0: Me, I'm guilty of what's it called? I'm breaking traffic lights at night, because I am someone who enjoys driving late at night. I don't like traffic, so as a consequently, I'm on the road in the night like a lot of times. But I had my own experience, so I didn't just start. It happened one of these days. We're around Ilupeju. There was if you were going towards Mushin Ilupeju. From Ilupeju at night, around this 11, it was not even 11, it was around 10:30 to 11. And then my saving grace that night was that the traffic light was on permanent yellow. So if you go on the mainland, you know that there's lights. It happens also on the island. Light can be yellow for a while, it just stays yellow. That means in the night, especially at night. And then I was slowing down. When I was slowing down, this downpour just passed me with force. It just flew past me, quote unquote, and then stopped almost in front of me. It was my guy that was beside me, just stopped me, say, "These guys want to rob you. That's how you're fired, though." As I was about to fire, somebody came down from the vehicle and was flagging me down from his vehicle, from the downpour, and was practically flagging me down. And I'm like, "It was the guys that just called back to you. These guys actually wanted to rob you." So consequently, at night, bro, I don't. Nigeria is not safe. Nigeria is not safe. So if it's daytime, I obey traffic light, obey traffic rules. But at night, you are warned. If you stop for traffic lights, they rob you. What would you say you stop for? On the mainland, on the island, yeah, it's a little bit better. But on the mainland, there are no guarantees. There are no street lights anywhere. So what you are not even seeing what's happening in front of you or directly behind you. You don't even know what's going on, so a little bit dicey for us.
1: Yes, long hiatus. I'm hoping you laughed along because that was the entire purpose. Couple of messages dropped while I was away. I said, "Good morning. I love Richard Pryor, who gave birth on stage. Sons like Eddie Murphy. Remember the cast of the movie Harlem Nights?" Yes. Yeah, you're a true connoisseur of the game. Harlem Nights, all funny guys and lady. Please play some Eddie Murphy, Eddie Griffin, Dave Chappelle, amongst the other greats. Yinka from Ipaja. Of course, I would have them all lined up for you guys. Just easing into it. I think I have some Eddie Griffin here. He dropped something recently. Oh my. The one that really goes hard, Eddie Griffin, was what I can't remember the title of it now. But really classic. Back then he was I have it. Yes, the one that he did a Bible joke. I would have that on for you guys. I think I have Voodoo Child here. Okay. Yeah. So, he dropped something recently. He dropped something recently. A full special. Oof. Allah Wallahi.

Ladies and gentlemen, I hope you are still with me. If you are out there in the world hearing me right now, say hey ho. Well, we have a couple of things to get through today. We're not really telling any particular issues. Just, okay, no, we are actually, but people's own problems. And I just want to hear where you guys are on some of these things. I came out and said that. Anyways, you guys should hear very well. Says, me and my woman run a joint account. We just opened it and I fund it with 6 million naira. She funds it with 100. Am I reading this correctly? 129,300. He put every figure down because he paid them. But she thinks she should hold logins to the account because women have a better habit of keeping money. Should I release it?

This other person says, my fiance and I both earn below 700,000 naira. So we decided to have a very intimate and small wedding. Let me read this thing. Because, yeah, I need to be free. Told you guys I had earache throughout last week, right? I'm still just recovering from it. It's kind of subsided. I don't know what causes it. 4 months before the wedding, my dad called and gave me 10 million naira. He said he has been saving the money for a very long time and he promised to give me before my wedding. I told my fiance about the money and my plans to use the money to start a business after the wedding. A few days after our discussion, her family invited me for dinner and told me they wanted to change the venue of the wedding. Information don't fly. And some few details also, because her uncles and cousins had suddenly decided they were coming from abroad. I asked if they were willing to support with any amount. They said no. I told them I couldn't afford it because my parents were already sponsoring most of the wedding costs. My mom looked at me and said, her mother looked at me and said, my daughter, you guys should listen to this. Her mother looked at me and said, my daughter is already marrying down. Okay? At least don't disgrace us in front of the family members, please. I looked at my fiance and the Were did not say anything. I'm just adding this one. She didn't say Were. He said she didn't say anything. I stood up and told her parents to please marry her off to somebody else because I am no longer interested. They've called me so many times to talk things through, but I've already told my parents that I'm no longer interested and we've cancelled our own part of the wedding.

0: my opinion, this person dodged big disrespect. Why would you have the, where is the presence of mind coming from to tell somebody that he married down? Are you okay? Is everything okay at home? What's wrong to you? Are you going through a lot? What do you mean you married down? I don't like people who talk carelessly. It's no way to speak to anybody. Anyways, this other person says, there's a family situation I've been watching for a long time, and it has made me realize that sometimes family silence can be dangerous, much more dangerous than family conflict. Here you go. This is the issue. My dad is the first son among four brothers. He has twin younger brothers and then the last born, who is most successful among them. One of the twins got married and had six boys. There's been a long-standing issue in that home, and it's widely known within the family that three of the six boys are not biologically his. My uncle knows this too. Almost everybody knows, but nobody says anything. Why? Because everybody is afraid of the wife because of the treacherous ways and consequences of speaking up. And as well as knowing, we live in a society where people would rather watch a problem grow rather than become the person who finally says this is wrong. Corroborated, that is true. Today, the consequences are becoming difficult to ignore. The children my uncle raised as his own have grown up. Some of his biological sons and are graduates and now live abroad and are building their own lives. Now, the other sons that are allegedly not his, two were sent out of school because of their lifestyle and they are now back home. According to what we are seeing, they've become a serious source of problems, and they continuously take my uncle's ATM card, withdraw his money, basically stealing from him repeatedly. And still, nobody's saying anything. The part that troubles me the most is not even the family secret anymore. It's the silence that follows it. At what point does keeping the peace become enabling destruction? At what point does fear of one person make an entire family powerless? And how long can an elderly man keep paying the price for problems everybody knows about but nobody wants to confront? There are situations where silence is wisdom, but there are situations where silence simply gives a problem permission to grow. Sometimes protecting a family doesn't mean hiding the truth. Sometimes it means having the courage to face it. Do you think it's high time these people spoke up? I don't know. Call in, guys. 0201-275-0993. 0201-465-7190. And of course, 0809-597-5805. Hello?
1: Hello, good morning, Dave.
0: Good morning, how you doing?
1: I'm fine. Ochezi from Ogun State.
0: Ochezi, welcome. How are you doing this morning?
1: Thank you. I've been on since, I've been listening to past segments. But this one interests me. This one interests me most.
0: Okay.
1: Mainly the man that have children that are not his. Well, if I am one of the man's maybe junior, as he's the senior, one of the junior brother. Or the son, or one of the sons.
0: One of the sons. Okay.
1: I'm not going to say anything. Because Dave.
0: Nobody's going to kill you again. Now the children are grown up.
1: Hey, Dave, forget. This one, see, that's one that they send them back from school. They might be caught. They might be hardened boys. If they send them back from school because of dull brain, mm-hmm. But this one should have been hardened. I don't want anybody to have my own family, me. Let the man carry wahala. As he marry woman, we don't know, say, if he play outside. You know, they can't cover him. If for old man in my town, as they say, if old man sees snake and cover it, it's going to bite him. Maybe beside his house, he saw a snake there, he opened something that was covered. Mm. And saw a snake there, and come back, kill it. He's going to bite him. The man knew. And he didn't say anything. Is it me? Did you know brother call and cause fire in somebody's house? No. I will not do it.
0: You are not going to say anything.
1: I will say anything.
0: Yay.
1: I'm not the man. And even if he's my half-brother, if I knew, I wouldn't say anything. Like all of them know and cover it. I will go and open kind of warm. God forbid. I don't want to have somebody's problem. Who do you have problem in this country now? I could change to a new everybody. So when you're buying a manager, you can't manage. Mm. Manage your own as it is.
0: You manage your problem, I manage my problem.
1: Manage it as it's going to suit you. And for the man that the dad gave 10 million, mm. he has 6 million, then the dad gave him 10 million. Mm. Why is he opening up to the wife like that? Is he a secret?
0: No, they have a joint account. Oh, you mean? Sorry, the 10 million guy.
1: The 10 million, oh, 10 million yeah, guy. Yeah, yeah. How? Why did he? I open another account somewhere. You might not know. No, wife, no.
0: New marriage now. You are supposed to be open.
1: No, they did not marry now. So they did not marry. They are the one that are planning the marriage now. Abi? So they are the one planning the marriage before people abroad was coming. He say he has no that. They say he changed the venue. He say no. The father has choose where they have the supposed to do the wedding. Then the father gave him 10 million. I think that was the story, I mean.
0: Yes, that was the story.
1: Yes. So we have done 10 million. I brought 6 million first. We brought 100 and something. We have an account together. Then my dad had that 10 million my dad gave me. And we not put that in that account. And then the siblings of the wife is coming from abroad for the wedding. And they did not support. Come on. That one is called Awuwa. No, I will stop the marriage.
0: You stop the marriage?
1: Then, yes, now. The money he put, I'll give you. The money she brought 100 and something.
0: Just less than 130,000.
1: I will give her 200 and now, or 500. Like, because they are corny.
0: Wait, you are going to end the marriage over the fact that she says she wants to have control of the account. That she's better manager.
1: Apart from that, and they have like the relations are coming from abroad. And they don't want support from abroad.
0: Yes.
1: No, I cannot take that all. So that's my take.
0: Okay.
1: Thank you.
0: Thank you very much. Thank you very much, Ojeje.
1: Please, it's got to present to when if she calls.
0: Okay, no problem. Thank you.
1: Thank you. Yeah.
0: All right. As you guys know, we drive this car all the way to 3 o'clock. Shabalongo, I see your tidbit of advice. He says, the pain is from your headphones. So when you're out of the studio, sometimes let the earpiece stay away from your ear. Oh, earpiece stay away from your ear. Yeah, I'm trying to do less of that. I spend so much. I feel like I think maybe it's part of my hair. Maybe this my hair is also like ruining headphones. I'm an audiophile. Hello?
2: Hello?
0: Hello, yeah, good morning.
2: Good Morning, Dave. How are you today?
0: I'm fine. Who am I speaking to?
2: Sorry about your ears.
0: Thank you, man. Thank you.
2: Yeah, you're speaking with Charles.
0: Hi, Charles. Mm. Welcome. Good morning to you.
2: Yeah, thank you, brother.
0: Mm.
2: Let me start with the first story you talked about. That's the one where the couple, you know, had a joint account.
0: Yes.
2: So for me, my take on it is this. For you to be trusted with so much, you must show how you've been able to manage what you have with you.
0: Okay.
2: If all that you have to your name is 129,300 and something, someone has committed 6 million. So in total, you guys have 6.129.
0: Yeah, yeah. 129,300 million, yeah.
2: Yeah. So if that's all you have and you want to come, I don't need, for me, I would rather say, let us continue to manage our individual finances.
0: Oh, no more joint account again.
2: No more. There's no need. So that we don't get to have issues, you know. From a distance, I can perceive the trouble ahead. So there's no need to proceed with that. So let's, if you go and grow your 129,000, you know. Talking about the
0: saying the thing with other one kind,
2: young man.
0: One kind disgust.
2: Pardon?
0: I said the way you are saying you should go and grow your 121,000, as if the thing, you are saying it with a level of disgust. Go and.
2: Yeah, you go and grow it now. I mean, because the idea is to keep monies together and, you know, have a buffer for the family in case of a rainy day.
0: Mm.
2: So, talking about the other guy, the one that 700,000 wanting to get married.
0: Mm.
2: You guys have planned before now that you're going to have a small wedding, you know, to accommodate your present financial state. Gracious enough, your dad, being so benevolent, being so responsible, not a lot of fathers will do that for their children.
0: Yeah, I think it's wonderful.
2: You know? So, the dad saves up 10 million naira and gives it to you, you know. And your wife suddenly remembers that she goes and tells her people. I like the guy's. I like the guy's courage. I like his audacious nature. The fact that he could stand up to the family and say, "Well, yeah, I mean, you can't come here and talk down on me." This is very, you know, you are trying to make him feel less of himself. Your daughter is marrying down. Yeah, if you guys had the money, you should go ahead and bring out the money and organize a big wedding. Must it be the young man's money? I don't know how some people think. If these stories are true, it begs to question. I mean, why would I want what the guy telling the lady he wants to get married? It's not a bad thing at all. I believe in full disclosure. Okay, I mean, and it's good if you know it's actually happening. If he did not tell her, he would have gone into this marriage and he would have seen another side of the girl. Really, at some point, you know, so this thing would have, you know, come up again in another form. So it's good it happened now, and you know, he can take his leave, and maybe that prayer he's been praying over time. God, if this is my wife, God, reveal it to me. And if this is not, let something happen and let this whole thing scatter. So I think it's just a good way to call it a day with the relationship, and hopefully he gets to find love elsewhere. The man whose wife has
0: children also,
2: that don't belong to him. Yeah, for me, what the man should do. He has how many brothers? He has who drops this scenario.
0: Yes,
2: his father is there.
0: Yes.
2: They still have an elder brother.
0: Mm-hmm.
2: This uncle is a twin.
0: Mm-hmm. Yes,
2: he has a younger brother.
0: Yes, he has four brothers. Yes, he has.
2: Yes.
0: The man is the first son among four brothers. And there's a twin there. So there are four of them. The father is the first one.
2: Okay. So, and the twin is the one that is...
0: Yes.
2: So what the twin should do, ordinary, what you should do, I believe in family. I'm a family-oriented individual. What the twin should do He should call his brothers and say, see what I'm going through. See what I'm going through. See what these children that don't even belong to me. See the pain and agony they are causing me. What are we going to do? If so, see, with that kind of, if I'm faced with that situation, we'll call the woman. See, these are your children. As I'm calling the woman, that's why they arrange for law enforcement agency. The law enforcement agent. Oh boy. I tell the woman, finish. She make all the noise she won't make. We'll call the police. Oh, yeah. Arrest, carry these children.
0: To arrest your brother's wife?
2: No, not the... If the wife is making noise, you pick her alongside too. And she did something wrong to start with. Is it because everybody has kept quiet all the while?
0: Hey, but everybody has kept quiet now. Why do you have to go there and...
2: No. The fact is this. Except if the man, if the guy, if the man whose wife is busy gallivanting, if the man doesn't feel worried by the activities of these children that are not his, if he doesn't feel worried, then it's okay. But if he decides, I'm just providing a solution. The natural thing is you reach out to the entire family members, you know, and they allow them to sort things out. If the woman is making, you pick the children up, put them behind bars. When they stay there, like, for some time, if their head no deal correct, you lock them again. I have a family I'm close to. Now, the man is a very wealthy man. His younger brother, they misbehave. He just carry and lock the guy up for like 6 months, man. You see, you make his head cool first. You cannot have somebody who is constituting a nuisance around and you keep tolerating the person simply because you don't want to hurt another individual who is being very naughty, who is being stupid. Because that's how I see what the woman is doing. She's being very stupid. And people are feeling, you don't want to upset the apple cart. Okay, let the apple cart be upset. Let us upset the apple cart. Let everything scatter. You know? The most important thing is you must maintain the sanctity of the family. The family must be respected. Mm. And I'm a strong believer in that. David, in my home, I'm the first son. Okay. I'm not married, though.
0: Wow.
2: My two brothers are married. Yes. My two brothers are married. It's what we decide as guys. That is what whose fault. I maintain that because I came to that understanding that to actually maintain a family, the eldest must be willing to make the needed sacrifices. You must swallow your pride a lot of times. You must learn to serve. You must learn to be that person who will say, and when you do that, your respect will naturally come to you. People don't respect you because you are older. No, that's not why they will respect you. They will respect you because of the responsibilities you take up on their behalf. They will respect you because of your position. They will respect you because of the sacrifices you make. And when you speak, everyone listens. Oh my God, can't have a woman come into a home and she's just misbehaving and everybody is condoning the nonsense. Because she's what? You put that to order. When she misbehaves, the consequences are inherent. That's just the way to handle it. You don't shy away from this type of thing. Because what it does is that it spoils the entire family, you know. So somebody has to get up and say, no, this kind of nonsense will not continue. And it will not.
0: Somebody has to put a pin in it.
2: Yes, sir. Yes, sir.
0: And you think that this guy's father should be the one who does it?
2: No, he should be the one. No, but he should be the one under the instruction, under the demands of the twin brother who is affected. Should reach out, he should call for it. If he doesn't call for it, nobody will do anything. Because, if my brothers are, let me, I use my own family one more time as an example. My brothers are married. If they are having issues in their home, it's none of my business. Okay? For me to get, even if I know about it, there's nothing I can do. Okay? For me to get involved, they have to come to me, tell me about it. And they have to give me that mandate, that power to go in and do what I need to do.
0: So you want to act, yes. But you can't act without them saying so.
2: Yes, you need that.
0: Out of respect for the fact that it's also a man, even though.
2: Because I mean, every man has his. Every man, you know, we all have our prestige. You know, we are all prestigious in our own rights. You know, so you don't go in and because you are the elders, you begin to bully everybody. No, you don't do that. So you allow people to. You come to your tell you, oh, this is what the challenge is. I'm not happy about this situation. And you look for how best to resolve the matter amicably. And put everybody in their position. That's my take on it.
0: All right. Thank you very much.
2: Don't keep quiet. You don't keep silent. That's how things spoil. You don't keep silent just simply because everybody has his trouble. We all have our problems. We all do. But if there's something that is a nag, you know, on the family, you know, you sort it out.
0: You sort it out.
2: That's my take.
0: Thank you very much. Thank you very much, Charles. Thank you. You people make me so happy and proud at the same time. 0201-277-0993. 0201-465-7190. Do you need to understand where we are going? Well, I'll read it out again. My dad is the first son among four boys. He has twin younger brothers. And then the last born is the most successful among them. Now, one of the twins got married and has six boys. There's been a long-standing issue in that home, and it is widely known within the family that three of his six boys are not his. They are not biologically his. My uncle also knows this too. Almost everybody knows, yet nobody wants to speak out. Why? Because everybody is afraid of the wife because of her treacherous ways and the consequences of speaking up. And as well, we all know, we live in a society where people would rather watch a problem grow rather than become the person who finally says, this is wrong. Today, the consequences are becoming very difficult to ignore because the children that my uncle had for himself, now live abroad and they are building their lives. But the sons, these ones that came from outside, the other sons, well, they've become problem children in the family. They are sources of trouble. They continuously take the man's ATM card and withdraw money willy-nilly. Nobody says anything. Oh, I have a caller. Let me get this. Hello?
3: Hello, Davido.
0: Hey.
3: Good morning to you.
0: Good morning. What's your name?
3: This is Alex O.
0: Who?
3: Alex O.
0: Alex O. How you doing?
3: Good morning. Alex O.
0: Yeah. Oh,
3: good
0: sorry. Okay.
3: I quite agree with your last caller.
0: Okay.
3: I also fall into the same category as he. I'm the fourth boy in my family, and I stand my right, and I know what I want. There must be sanctity in the home. It cannot just allow nonsense in the circle of families when things go wrong. You must point out things straightforward and make it plain so that we can all enjoy life and have a better, you know, life experience together as families. You understand?
0: Mm.
3: Let me give you my own experience. Okay. Like me now, I'm not married. And my mom even told me that she wanted to be, I don't know, maybe she would have thought that so much, many times. One day I was in her room. She now called me and said, would I want her to tell her elder sister to bring me a wife from the village? I said, why? Do you think I don't know what I want? I've made a lot of guests, but I have decided until I find the right one for me. You get it?
0: Yes.
3: Even to the point that my sister came, she was worried that they are all married. I'm the only one left. They are my junior. I'm the firstborn. They have children. But I've decided this is what I want my own life to be. You don't expect to marry a wife and she not come into my home and start misbehaving. For me, I don't like problem. And I don't like to hurt a woman. That is the kind of person I am. You know they have their own troubles.
0: Yes, they do.
3: But I try to avoid that their attitude. Yeah, it normally happens because marriage is not only a bed of roses, but you must look deep and pray and, you know, make research and ask your maker to give you somewhere that will give you peace of mind, that you both enjoy life, even though it's not always a bed of roses, but she will understand you, you will understand that person. And when trouble comes, you know how to settle this as matured individuals. I don't know if you get my point. So that's why I quite agree with the last caller. You understand? Well, we just need to look. And also, it pains me that I was not able to call in for the audio soundbite you played. We see, Nigerians, we need to start behaving well. Apart from government not behaving well, we Nigerians, our attitude towards our neighbor, towards our friends and you know, others, we should change it and begin to act as sane citizens. We have a lot of these people acting, I don't know. One person I miss most in this country is Idi Agbo. I so much miss that guy. Imagine if that guy have ruled, if not, it was Bangida came to truncate their tenure. Nigerians would have been put in the limelight of being.
0: Usually I would not allow you go on about, you know, the political end of the show, but you were alive during Idi Agbo.
3: I was very young then. Yeah, there was discipline then. There was discipline. You know what? They're trying to make Nigeria to behave well.
0: So I'm connecting dots here. Don't mind my, if I'm stepping too far, just let me know. I'll back off.
3: All right.
0: So you said you are not married.
3: Yeah.
0: How old are you, sir?
3: I'm in my 40s.
0: You're in your 40s? Do you mind me asking why you are not married?
3: Is it sure, a personal decision? Nothing.
0: Is that a personal decision or is it just you never...
3: It's my personal decision not to... I know I wish to marry, you understand? But let me... I've met ladies.
0: Okay.
3: A lot of... I have a few of them. One wasn't so truthful. And let me tell you, I'm very visually impaired.
0: Okay.
3: So she was taking the advantage. But me, I sense it. Yeah, the other one wasn't really looking for what I personally wanted out of a woman.
0: Mm.
3: Her eyes was outside looking for enjoyment, and that is not the kind of person I am. And I'm an introvert.
0: Okay. And you are doing well for yourself, yes?
3: By grace of God.
0: Okay, so let me get this. The woman you were with, was she also having a disability?
3: No, she's complete.
0: Okay.
3: But she was getting, I think our friends and family were just putting things into her head.
0: Oh.
3: You understand?
0: And that
3: you
0: now go by what?
3: Yes.
0: Okay.
3: And she's from Ogun State. Mm. I love this girl. We dated for almost a year plus. Mm. I told her, just calm down. Things will fall in place. But, you know, now woman will always be woman. She was not looking at the future. We were just looking at then.
0: Do you feel like she was doing you a favor?
3: What kind of favor? In what sense?
0: You know how, so a woman, like you said, she doesn't have any disability and she was dating you. She was thinking that...
3: Let me tell you the story about how... I don't know if she's listening. Let me tell you the story, because way back then in school, when I come back home, I have a friend who is a barber.
0: Mm.
3: So I always hang out at his salon. So my friend was dating like a relative of that lady. So anytime they come around, she will always call my name. I don't know. She just like me. She always call my name in the midst of my friends. So one day my friend was like, this girl like you so much now. Why not push her? I told them, well, I know, but I'm taking my time to study. I'm always an observer. I like to observe you and know if we both fit in well.
0: Mm.
3: So after some time, I told her, okay, I'd like to date you. She said, no, she's dating one of my friends. And I said, well, it's the boys in your court. If you want us to be, to continue our relationship and be, have a better future, then let me know. I think later, I think that my friend, she went to date. I think that one was just after to have sex with her.
0: Oh.
3: And she now found her. Yes. I know that my friend, though it's late. It's late. I know that my friend, that is the kind of person.
0: Okay.
3: no longer with us now. So I knew. But, you know, I like to observe very well. I might not talk, but I'll observe you. So after some time, we now met in church. So from there, we now started talking again. So I now moved out of that area and moved to another place closer to where I work. So I invited her to come. And I now told her, see, we are not getting younger anymore. It is now in your hand to know what you want. Me, I want to settle down. So there was a day she came and told me that somebody told her that I'm going to marry two women. I said, how? Who told you such thing? Where did you get that from? But in my mind, I started thinking like, people are now putting different kind of stories into our head. That I expect you to have been grown and know what you want. Well, until a day, she never came again. And I called her, have I offended you? She said, no. Meet now. I know where we are heading. Well, everything just scattered. I just said, well, it's now. If you know you found somebody here that will make your life better, well, I wish you well. That was how it ended.
0: That's why I said, I never.
3: There was a day she saw my picture on, I think, on Facebook. I posted with my in-laws and friends. Mm. She now mentioned, called me and said, how are you? I hope you're married now. She said, well, she has a kid, but the husband has traveled out. I said, what happened? Are you still communicating with him? She now said, well, that was a long story.
0: Hmm.
3: I said, well, yes, I wish you well. I don't know. But what the way she said it, it's like the guy, I can't really say. Hmm. I can't really say, honestly. So since then, I now said that for me to be having heartbreaks out of all these issues, I want my life to be at peace. I will still find the right person. I'm still waiting, praying to God. You understand? Mm. But they might say, it's never late than never.
0: Yeah, better late than never.
3: Mm-hmm. That's why I'm just taking my time. The funniest thing, even in my church, they introduced me to a lady. But I'm still trying to observe her very well. My pastor's wife introduced me to a lady like that. I said, well, let's see. But I have to pray if it is the will of God. Not my own way, because God's plan for me is more important than my own plan.
0: Mm. Mm.
3: So when it comes to relationship and family, we just have to be very careful, because if we don't operate under the guidance of the Almighty, we might not find it very funny.
0: I see. Thank you very much.
3: Thank you, my brother. So that's what I wanted to chip in.
0: Thank you.
3: And also, what's her name? Joy. We didn't hear from her yesterday. Hope she's fine.
0: Joy is fine, actually. She sent a message when we were on break.
3: I was the one that sent you that message that you always play that, what's the name? That speaking in tongue for Prudence.
0: Okay.
3: You mind that speaking in tongue?
0: I've not played it in a long time. I don't even know where I can find it again. I don't even know where I can find it
3: brother.
0: Again. So much.
3: Have fun, Joy. God bless you.
0: Thank you very much. Thank you. Joy said Kalamide has such a beautiful voice, same as you, David. Hopefully you are awake somewhere in the world, David. Please check your DM on IG. I sent a story that can be discussed on the show to you yesterday. Let's see, I'll get to that now. Let me play you guys some music. I will be I have a caller. You guys, you don't let me rest on a night like this. Hello?
4: Hello. Hello, Dave.
0: Hello. Yeah, who am I speaking to?
4: Morning, one more time. Yeah, this is Charles.
0: Oh, Charles. You're back again.
4: Wow, I just listened to Mr. Alex speak now, and I was really, really touched by his story. I'd rather be strong, okay? You see? You know, we make this thing too spiritual. Honestly, it loses what it is, you know. Mm. I always say God is not in the business of deciding a life partner for anybody. No, considering your condition, sometimes you feel that it's good to have recourse to God. I think you should just do what everybody will do out there.
2: to woo these ladies, man. Woo them with what you have, bro. If you have a third leg, you get, now utilize it well, well.
0: As in, have a lot of sex.
2: You know, utilize it well, well. You know, sometimes you know, just my own, just make sure. Thank God you have a good, you have a job, you have something you do. You know, so, but don't make it look too spiritual. Mm-hmm. You know, our plans are solely in our hands. There's no, God doesn't have any plan for anybody. What God just does is He tries to order our path. You know, we seek His guidance in what we do. But see, our plan, and He did for our hand. You know, did for God, and God is not in that business of God. That's why He has given us that free will to make choices. Okay? So don't wait for God's plan when it comes to your life partner. My brother, what you have, utilize your third leg. Utilize it well, well. You know, because sometimes someone really is real, as you take the zero,
0: That's why I asked. You know, it's like, so I'm doing you a favor, dating you and all that.
2: Exactly. You know, ladies don't like gentle, soft guys. They like guys that are, you know, guys that are giddy, that's how they like it. They are soft, but they don't want another soft person in their life. Like it, you know. So my brother, I don't know, I'm speaking Igbo to you, but I'm going to chop life, enjoy life.
0: Thank you, Jazz.
2: Enjoy life to the fullest.
0: Thank you, Jazz.
2: Money is not because you are blind. That's not why they are agreeing for you. It's because you don't have enough unko. If you have unko, ask David what unko is. He will explain
0: to you. Unko is money.
2: If you have unko, he will agree for you big time. Nobody will talk anything. Knock them silly. That's what they want.
0: Is that what you are doing?
2: The ladies want to scream. So they need you to make them scream. So
0: that's what you are doing, Abi.
2: Huh?
0: That's what you are doing.
2: Me?
0: Yeah.
2: I do it too.
0: Okay.
2: I do it too. Nah. You must make yourself happy.
0: Why you they reduce voice, they talk up?
2: I'm telling I'm not, you know. You know why I'm saying this? You know why I'm saying this to him? Because I'm in his state as well. Okay, mine is not total as his, but I'm in his state. Okay, I'm in his position as well. So I can tell you for free, man. Nah, these ladies like that do. They love it, and if you can do it well, you have them. They will keep coming back. If you have now small change in your hands as well, it makes it sweeter. I'm telling you the gospel truth. Alexio, please be strong. Okay.
0: Thank you.
2: Strong. You'll find a woman at the end of the day.
0: There's somebody for everybody.
2: Yes, sir. Someone for him there. For him. Just know how to do this thing. Do. That's my emphasis. Okay. Well done, David.
0: Thank you, Charles. Hello?
5: Hello. Good morning, sir, David.
0: Kubuku, why are you awake at this time of the night?
5: I just awoke 30 minutes ago.
0: Okay.
5: Good morning, sir.
0: Good morning.
5: Thank you. Talk about them because we are safe. I'm hearing you once more.
0: Who?
5: David. I want to advise the second to the last caller and say you get one woman when in pastor wife. When they study. I beg, as you're studying the woman, study the emotional compatibility. Comfortable in spending money. After that, you now check your love languages. Check very, very well if you can be able to stay together. Also, you know, as a Nigerian, no good now. Check where you are going to see yourself in the next 2 years, in the next 5 years, in the next 10 years. In conclusion, you know, if you say tomorrow now, if she starts acting out, you could blame your pastor wife, saying, I ain't give you a woman when you marry. So, better. Choose the woman when you want to marry by yourself and ask questions very well. And that's why I say, that's what I think I chip in the man with the pastor wife. And for me, my pastor cannot give me a woman who I'm going to marry. Thank you very much.
0: Thank you, Kubuku. Thank you. I will play some music. I need a bit of a breather. I'll be back. You guys, don't go anywhere. We're still discussing.
6: 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But right now, I'm online.

0: him Buju anymore, but old habits die hard. I still do. I still call him Buju. He's venting with that one online. Says Benson to your ears. It used to be Buju to your ears. Well, it used to be Buju Benson. Now it's Benson because Buju Banton called him and said, "You stop using my name, man. You continue, me are gonna put something in your body and it's not going to be nice, no?" Yes, Joy says she's alive and awake somewhere in the world. David, I totally agree with the guy who says knocking ladies hard is good. But I use a different approach. Ladies love men messaging them just before the doings. Especially, massaging. I said message. Massaging them before the doings. Especially massaging from the toes. Work the way up to the back. If she's facing front, then shift to the main event. I tell you, she'll keep calling you and coming. Hey, this is small toppings to appreciate them. Inka, you are a whore. Yes, you are a, I mean, we've established that part. You are one of the quiet whores we have on this show. Thank you very much for being a whore. God will help you in your whoring work. Hey, David, please tell him I appreciate his words of encouragement and comfort. I am strong as always. And yes, I thank you, God, God be with us. Alex O from... Wait, he didn't quite say where, though. Yinka sent me a meme. I think this is a meme or is it a GIF? 0201-277-0993. 0201-465-7190. And of course, 0809-597-5805. I feel like I should know this by heart. But, you know, you don't want to mess it up. So, yeah. I don't know why at this time of the night, my God, you want you people to know Femi Obong Daniels. He sends messages at the weirdest time of the day. But yeah, I'm not going to reveal the contents of the message. Because why? What do you need it for? I'm trying to log into my Instagram to see the DM that... So I did a little something on my Instagram. My memory was running low. But guys, do you realize that with your phones, if you just went to your storage and cleared the cache on every app that was on your phone, the amount of space you would save without deleting anything is crazy. I did that the other day. If you see the way my phone was just breathing well. And generally, I don't like to go around with low storage. I don't like looking at the phone and then it's like, I have like less than what, 20 gigabytes of the internal memory. I mean, if I was doing something that required me like creating content on the phone, the only way that would be the reason my phone would be full is if I was generating animations. I don't have the time for it, obviously, doing this. But yeah, but there'll be a time for that. Let's not get into that. I did that, and you don't want to know. It's so crazy. I'm so grateful I did it. My phone is breathing well now. Hallelujah to the one who created us. So, guys, we're still on the leisure. Yes, issue, that's what I mean. We're talking about this guy. Well, first of all, there's a guy who... Him and his wife run a joint account. And in this joint account, they put the sum of 6 million and 129,300, both of them. Now, if you are not getting the signs, well, one person, the other person that is putting 6 million is the guy, man. And the person that is putting 129,000 is the woman. She wants to handle the account because she feels She is the one, you know, who has the juice. She got it. She's the one who knows how to manage money. She doesn't think the husband is good at it at all. And, you know, the guy wants to know what to do. All right. I think I'm seeing the message said person sent in now. Thank you very much. So I'm going to see if I can transfer the link up here so that we can play said video. Thank you very much. Thank you very much, Sheyi. I've seen your message. I've officially seen your message. don't be angry with me. I can be badly behaved sometimes. Speaking of this thing that Yinka just said now, what to do. I have a little something that can help you guys. Because, you know, I'm in the business of putting you guys on here.
1: Now, instead of just lying down like this, like I explained before, you take a pillow
2: to elevate
1: your pelvis down like here. So you put a pillow under yourself like, open more.
2: Do it, girl.
1: So you put a pillow under yourself like this. If I was wearing a trouser, I'd probably raise my legs. So you put a pillow like this, so the man penetrates. But instead of just putting your legs down like this, you can also raise your legs on the shoulders.
2: On the shoulders.
1: On the shoulders.
3: So the legs are placed on either shoulder.
1: Yes, on both of his shoulders.
2: No, like one leg here, one leg here.
3: And the legs are open
1: too. So it gives him an opportunity for him to even play with your clitoris while it's penetrating, right? So that's what the pillow does, is it raises your pelvis. So that way, the penis is eating new walls and can also stimulate the G-spot in the process. You can do it at the edge of the bed. It's a very spicy position. Most people just do it fully on the bed. You can do it at the edge of the bed.
3: Good.
1: Okay, so...
3: So this is the...
1: This is the edge of the bed. The one is lying down like this, her legs spread apart. The man is standing. You get, let's assume he's standing and this is his penis. So you get, so it's edge of the bed. It's really good. It's a really good way to spice things up. Another position is doggy. But instead of just going on all fours, you can lie flat on your tummy. We call it collapsed doggy or prone bone.
2: Shout out to those of us that are already knew.
1: So, but then you not just lie flat. It's not that you're going to lie flat. You can also put a pillow under your stomach to raise your bum a bit. You get, and then when you are lying down, cross your legs. Yes, don't just leave your leg, cross them like this. It's good. What it does is it helps. It tightens, you know, the penis is going to feel, it grips the penis in a kind of way. It gives an illusion of tightness, especially if you care about tightness. So crossing your legs can help. So you can cross your legs underneath. The man now comes. There's a way the man climbs. I don't know if you have a picture of what I'm saying.
2: Yeah,
1: I'm picturing. So we're waiting for no picture. So spooning is a nice position too. So it's like cuddling. You're cuddling your partner.
2: It's my favorite.
1: Same position. The man lies. Okay, let's assume you're the man.
2: Yeah.
1: And I'm the woman. You get. So the man penetrates like this. Yeah. You can raise your legs. You get.
2: Or you can hack your. Are there really people who are not familiar with this?
1: I don't know. I feel like most people are familiar. Cowgirl is also really good. There's another position that we don't talk about. It's the lotus position.
2: Chinecta.
1: The lotus position is a sitting position.
2: Lotus
1: so on
2: is
1: this
2: a flower
1: chair,
2: now.
1: So exactly, it's a flower that looks like ammonia. So lotus position is like an ammonious position. So the man sits and crosses. The man sits on his lap like this, and then crosses his leg like. Who is wearing a trouser here?
2: Like this.
1: No. Like
3: I'm wearing a trouser.
0: The things we do to hit the is it the vaginal walls of a woman? I guess all of this is towards that end in mind.

0: some subsidized healthcare. The Nigerian government did something that I think, personally think, was right when they had the crude for Naira deal with the Dangote refinery. But right now, that deal is on shaky ground. It's not been scrapped, but it's not working. I think I'd like to know from the government what the problem with that deal is. One of the issues I know was that during the last government, we actually sold a lot of our crude ahead of time. So we did some sort of deals that will ensure that our crude oil goes outside the country, basically leaves the country. So I think, first of all, the government needs to look at the upstream, petroleum upstream, right, and ensure that we increase production, first of all. And then also ensure that we design a system whereby our local refineries will have crude oil that are refined and sold to Nigerians at prices that we can afford. Because when you look at it right now, the minimum wage is 70,000 naira and the liter of petrol is 1,400 naira. Now, if the problem in the Middle East, that's the Iran war, gets worse, the pump price of petrol could go higher. Just before I came on the air, you know, I looked at the news and I realized that Iran just announced that it blew up a vessel and the United States is threatening to, in Trump's words, I think the word he used was to annihilate, I'm not too sure anyway, but to basically reduce Iran to rubble. So from the rhetoric from both sides, it doesn't look like this is going to be ending anytime soon, which means that the Nigerian government needs to do something to ensure that our pains are reduced here in Nigeria. We can't be dealing with high petrol prices, high energy prices. I mean, when I say energy prices now, I'm also talking about power, electricity costs. And the government is talking about removing the little subsidy that we have on power next year. That's the plan next year. Now, this is happening in the midst of Nigerians complaining about low purchasing power. It's also happening at a time when many companies are laying off staff because artificial intelligence can do some of the work that we used to do. So I think the government needs to sit down and declare emergency on energy here in this country and then work out a means of supplying crude to the refineries that we have, Dangote refinery and any other refinery we have in this country. Supplying crude and having a deal, supplying crude for Naira, so that we will be somewhat immune to the shocks in the international markets. That's what I think. And I doubt I can take any other call because we've really practically come to the end of Morning Crossfire today. It's been a wonderful time here.
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0: Mornings with Lipton Tea have a way of connecting us. 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
10: Nigeria Info, and this is the headline news. 20 feared dead as illegal mining pit collapses in Taraba State. And 37 suspected illegal miners die in Nigeria's security and civil defense corps custody in Niger State. And NSCDC orders high-powered probe into the custody

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14: Yeah, welcome back to the Daily Digester. I'm still speaking to the youngest producer I have seen. Is there any younger person than you?
15: I don't know.
14: No, you don't know, yeah, but I don't think there's anybody younger than 24. And again, with his younger brother, you know, who is the scriptwriter of the movie. Is there any chance, again, I repeat, of this movie going on Netflix?
15: It will be after the cinema run will start all those processes.
14: But I think it's good. I think you need that kind of money and recognition. You know, I think it's good. Which is the movie that motivates you? Which has inspired you when you were younger that led you into wanting to produce movies by yourself?
15: It's not fully about the movie. It's more about the actors. Oh. So it's more like mixture. So there are certain times I'll be like, how will it be like if Aung San Suu Kyi and Segun Arinze, they are in one movie? Mm. Yes. And now this whole old Nollywood and new Nollywood saga that is going on here. And I'm like, oh, okay. So we can actually take Gideon Okeke and Aung San Suu Kyi, put them in one movie and other new people.
14: And Asanoko looks so mean. Is he like that?
15: He's a very nice person.
14: But, you know, that's what happens. When you take on roles as an actor, after a while, people... Like the guy they called, you might not know him, in Yoruba movies, they called him Fade Yoruro. After a while, people started running away from him because of the roles. Roles he plays in movies as a bad medicine man. And I'm sure he's just an innocent man going about his daily business every day. And yeah. So, okay, we have a caller there. Hello, morning. Morning. We lost the call. Okay. Hello.
16: Morning, sir. Legendary Okudogun 1 and 2.
14: Morning.
16: Joel Gabriel calling from Lekki.
14: Legend.
16: Okay, why are you laughing? since you refuse to give us the new title, I will stick on this old title because I can't just be calling you Uncle Koni. You understand? Uncle Jimmy, I tell you that, oh my God, that legend, one of the most talented actors of all time, as Anuku. Oh my, I can't wait for that movie because of him. Honestly, Uncle Jimmy, when this guy is in action, when he's acting because of his talent, you can ask Nigerians. Even if a woman is naked in front of you, you will never look. You will focus
14: that,
16: on
14: everybody,
16: I'm telling
14: that,
16: you.
14: Speak for yourself. It depends on the woman, though.
16: Uncle Jimmy, because his talent is just so you will never miss it. You don't want to miss any action from him. You will glue to your focus on your television screen. I'm telling you. Legendary.
15: About 30 years.
16: Okay.
15: Cinemas nationwide.
14: All cinemas.
15: Yes.
14: And let me run a commercial for you so that it's my own donation. I'll settle Moji later. Is it going to be Silver Bears or all?
15: All cinemas nationwide.
14: And it's going to come on the same.
15: Yes, October 30th.
14: How much will the ticket be? It depends on each cinema. How does it work out? When you give the movie to the cinema, do they give you a fixed sum or it depends on the tickets that are sold? It
15: depends on the sales.
14: How do you determine that? How do you...
15: The more people buy, the more it grows. Yes.
14: Oof. Okay. Let's pick that. Hello, good morning.
17: Hello. Hello.
14: Hello, there's an echo there. Turn off your radio. When you want to call, turn off your radio before you make that call, okay? Okay, pick another one. Hello, good morning.
18: Hello, good morning, Uncle.
14: Morning, sir. Morning.
18: The Elenio of Shango Tedo.
14: Thank
18: Good
14: you.
18: Morning, sir.
14: Morning.
18: All right, sir. Please, a quick one, sir. If I did hear the young man clearly, did he say that he featured Jamie Foxx of Django Unchained?
14: Did he say what?
18: Is that an Hollywood actor you said he did feature in the movie?
15: Hank Sanuku.
18: Oh, is that an Hollywood, the Hollywood actor? I thought you said Hollywood actor, you featured one.
14: Nollywood.
18: Oh, Nollywood, Hanson Oko, the tall, Ninja Hybrid Man. All right, please, what's the title of the movie, please?
15: Wire Transfer, coming out October 30th. Cinemas nationwide.
18: Wire Transfer. Okay, sounds more like an
14: interview. It's a polo now, you don't know that... Moji is downstairs. She will waylay you on the way out. But I'll do that for you. I'll do that for you.
18: All right.
14: Phone.
18: Do I have a good one, PJ?
14: Okay.
18: Have a nice day.
14: Okay. I've inherited you as a son. What does your dad do?
15: Civil servant.
14: Yeah, civil servant. Your mom will go.
15: Same thing. Yeah.
14: How do they feel?
15: The way you feel.
14: How do I feel? Excited.
15: I'm more like smiley and all.
14: Was your mom skeptical initially? Was she worried?
15: Everyone was actually very supportive.
14: I'm not supportive, but were they?
15: No, everybody was supportive.
14: Your girlfriend, uncle? I mean, you won't talk to your nuggets.
15: Don't worry,
14: I will ask you to name
15: when you see,
14: there might be different names.
15: According to the last caller, when you see Hank Sanuku on the screen, you just have to focus on Wire Transfer.
14: I like that. That's very diplomatic. Okay. Pick that one. Hello, good morning.
19: I'm calling back, sir. This is Emmanuel still.
14: Yes.
17: Right. So, as I was saying before the break, yeah, I wanted to ask your guest, is this his debut production in...
14: Is the first one he's doing.
17: Oh, nice. Very good, very good, very good. That's absolutely brilliant. So, I was wanted to ask him if he has plans to show the movie here in the UK, like at the cinemas outside Nigeria.
14: That's a good one.
17: Has he got plans to improve himself? Because the reward of a good job is more work. So I'm just advising him to look for ways to improve himself to be much better. Yes.
14: Okay, so is there any chance of seeing this movie outside the country before it goes to Netflix?
15: We're making plans on that.
14: Okay, you're going to take it to which countries?
15: We are looking at UK and US, but we're still planning.
14: Is there a plan? Okay.
15: Yes.
14: Okay. There's a market out there for Nigerian movies. I hope you know. And you can tap into it. Okay. Good morning.
19: I am 15 years.
14: Yes. Hello?
20: This is Kenny from Shomolo. Good morning, Uncle Jimmy.
14: Morning, Kenny. How are you?
20: I'm good. I trust likewise. Good morning, young men in the studio.
15: Good morning.
20: Without spilling the beans, I just have one maybe naughty question to ask. What is the storyline of your movie?
14: They're not saying this.
20: They would not tell us this? Not the storyline. Sorry, what is the moral of the storyline of your movie?
14: They won't say anything because... they don't want the idea stolen.
20: Oh, okay. All right. I'm wishing you all the very best and more opportunities that need improvement.
14: Thank you,
20: latch on them and the sky's your limit. Have a good one.
14: You know, the world is very dangerous now. One word and you let it out. But I hope you have all your copyright intact.
15: Yes.
14: Very, very important. We are talking about Kepi and we are talking about Hank. Is there no female actress?
15: Nkechi Blessing. I will just mention just Nkechi Blessing.
14: Nkechi Blessing.
15: Let me do one more. Rita Edoche.
14: Really?
15: Yes.
14: But if I may ask, this film costs about how much?
15: Oof, gone through this already.
14: You've gone through this, okay. I mean, how are you able to get all these big actors? Do you have any, is your dad anywhere related or is it your church? Is it your pastor?
15: It's more like, okay, let everybody see the movie. Then when we're done seeing the movie,
14: you tell the story.
15: Then let's talk about it.
14: Yes. But because you mentioned your church,
15: started with doing church dramas. I was directing the church dramas, in the teenage church.
14: Mm.
15: So, and I was also their president.
14: Oh,
15: so yes,
14: president of the church
15: of the teenage church. Yes,
14: teenage church.
15: So I do write.
14: Which church do you go?
15: Should I?
14: Yes, why not?
15: Okay. So, Redeemed Christian Church of God.
14: Yeah, that's good.
15: Yes.
14: Did you go to Redeemers?
15: No.
14: Which university did you go to?
15: National Open University. Nigeria.
14: Ooh! Ah, you're a man of many surprises. Scripture Tanko, which university did you go?
21: I was planning on entering the University of Benin, but something came up and then I didn't go.
14: So, you haven't gone yet?
21: Yes.
14: Yeah, it's amazing. You see, what is amazing about your stories is all the things that could have been, some people would have considered an impediment, okay, or would have restrained them, you overcame. And you don't know what it is. For me, knowing what I know, and you're a very brave person, and I need to recognize and congratulate you. And I'm very, very happy.
15: Thank you so much.
14: I'll be more than happy to endorse your movie in any way that I can. You know, I think a bright young man. And if you keep on the straight and narrow, you know, the world is your oyster. You are one of the people we hope to produce in Nigeria. Forward-looking, thinking, you know, tactical. And don't waste your time with all these people in the social media. Go get down to work. If when the movie comes out, you get all kinds of bad belly, take criticism in good faith. The one that you don't know, that just leave them. Don't go into any argumentative strategy with them. You don't owe anybody any explanation.
15: No. We use the stone they throw to build a tower.
14: Which party do you attend? I have to start attending your church now.
15: Messiah's place.
14: Where is that?
15: Should I give up the location?
14: You give up the location? Is it a secret society? I want to come to your church. I want to meet your pastor.
15: Okay, so it's at this. At Lekki Express. Lekki Express.
14: Yeah. One thing you will do, you'll do me a favor. When I come for the premiere or whatever, I'd like to meet your parents, okay?
15: All right.
14: Yes, and the two of you are a good representation of your families.
15: Thank you.
14: And
15: so
14: I'm
15: much.
14: Very proud of that. And please be careful. There are so many things. You know this business. I don't need to tell you. By now, you'd have known. You can see the likes of Kepi on the street and narrow. Clean. Mm-hmm. Okay?
15: Yes.
14: Clean, bubbly. That's the path you need to follow. Don't do drugs. Don't do alcohol. Don't do anything. Don't let anybody. There's no fast track. You are already on the right path. So don't let anybody push you or put you under pressure. Okay?
15: Yeah.
14: I've adopted. Tell you when you get home. Say you have changed your surname. You are now what's your name again?
15: Overe.
14: Call over Jimmy. This you and Made. The young people that I've been inspired with, people like you, Made Kuti. You know, young people like that who are focused. You know, you are so focused. It's unbelievable. And I kept you one more time. Thank you very much for making my day. Okay. We'll take a few more calls and I'm gone. I'm taking a 1 week break. Let me confess, I'm physically tired. You know, I'm physically tired. I need to rejuvenate. And besides, I need to get myself fresh for the electoral onslaught when it comes. So I'll be taking a 1 week break in the first instance. During the break, I'm here. I'm not traveling anywhere. I'm not going anywhere. I have a funny feeling that I want to go and eat amala with the sheriff in Ibadan. But the real reason is that I want to go. From the time I was a kid, I always freaked out about trains. And for a kid that grew up in Yaba, Alagomeji, railway compound, you know, I grew up with trains. And so I want to go on a train ride to Ibadan and back. And, once I do that, I'm just going to give Sheriff one last notice to pick me up at the station and I'll spend the day with him. So if anybody is listening, I need to alert him that one day he might get a phone call. So I'll be away for 1 week and I'll be back up past Saturday. Okay? I'll take one or two more calls and off I go. Hello, good morning. Hello, morning.
0: Good morning,
14: Pastor Ladipo. You must give me a promise that in your prayers every Sunday, you'll be praying for these sons of mine.
0: In fact, I'm so excited that they are coming from the church. And I believe that they have received enough teaching.
14: It's never enough. Add your own.
0: And I trust God that God will continue to protect. God will continue to keep.
14: Amen.
0: And guide them. And he will make them to succeed greatly, because in this great economy, if we were able to do a program like this, movie like this, that is not just small money. And you know what it is. And I pray that they will not delay as long as they continue.
14: Also, say a prayer for Dominino Hutton 10.
0: Continue to grow in grace.
14: Amen.
0: Dominino, continue to grow in grace.
14: Amen.
1: continue to be strong.
14: Amen.
1: And the Lord will continue to be with you.
14: Where will I?
1: And Okujimi,
14: yes.
1: You too.
14: Yes.
1: I pray for you because on daily basis, I keep remembering you. That there is something you did for me that changed my mentality. So, and I continue to pray that God will continue to strengthen you.
14: Amen.
1: Baba,
14: amen.
1: I wish you can go to UK for this holiday for 1 week.
14: Send me the tickets. Where are we going to put the offering?
1: Okay, you just give it to the nearest church around you.

0: Priyanka this morning, and we have already ruled out the case. If you are just coming, please have your seat. Get comfortable because we are about to posit. This might just be my Lord. Welcome. Good morning to you, my Lord Invincible, all authority, my Lord Omniscient.
1: You might be
0: my Lord Omni.
1: I
0: don't think you're omnipresent, my Lord, because you're not always here sometimes. But my Lord, this is a case of some. And you know how we always say that in court, the cases that we bring here are very symbolic. I think that the person who sent this case, I am sure the person who sent this case to court this morning did not want to be very literal. And so...
1: Yes, can you read out the case again? Barrister Feta, you're actually working me up.
0: All right. The case says, Mama, Papa, school no day, waiting happen. Because it's a dialogue. Because somebody's saying something, another person's asking, what happened? Because I had to go and check the... I'm not used to this lingua. I had to go and use... I had to check the translation so we could have the...
1: Talk now.
0: The correct translation in court. This...
1: of this?
0: This morning.
1: Okay.
0: Papa, mama, school no day. Waiting happen. Our teacher, they smoke Gary for school. Which kind, Gary? A jabu Gary. English translation, daddy, mom, dad, there is no school today. The parents ask, what happened? Our teacher is smoking Gary at school. Cassava flakes, my Lord. What kind of Gary? What brand of Gary? And then the response is Ijebu Gari. I just got this
1: translation was sent.
0: Yeah, the email here is saying that there's also a response to the Ijebu Gari. I will send soon. The person says I will send soon.
1: Okay, so can you want to please approach the
0: My Lord, this is a drug case, obviously. I checked and I found out that the Ijebu Gari is white.
1: And powdery.
0: My Lord, what if somebody is giving us intel of a cartel? And they are using...
1: Say that again. Intel of a...
0: Cartel.
1: Oh, my God.
0: And they are using a school to disguise what they actually do. Because why could it be that children leave home when their uniforms to go to school and then they are stopped at the gate and say, go back home? Now, a child, obviously a child who's reporting this, managed to peep into the gate and sees that, is that not my teacher?
1: His nose is...
0: Educator. Educator Solomon.
1: As the case may be.
0: Solomon, as the case may be. And I can see his nose is sniffing something on the desk. What could be going on, my Lord? I say that this school should be immediately investigated. And this teacher is brought to book. And if it be that it's actually Ijebu Gari, it should be submitted to this court for further investigation.
1: Okay, you rest now.
0: For now, I would rest my case.
1: My Lord, may I approach the bench? My Lord, with all due respect, my name is Barrister Stretch. I have...
0: Right, I have two positions, but let's start with this one.
1: My Lord, I have 47 years experience in the legal profession.
0: Yama.
1: I spent 18 years of that in the United Kingdom.
0: Sorry to interrupt you. The email just came in. The further response to the Ijebu Gari says, Ijebu Gari sele water, Oyibo granite, and sugar. What is this kind of case? We thought it was just a drug case. Now
1: sele water.
0: Yeah.
1: What else again?
0: Oyibo granite, sele water, Oyibo granite, and sugar.
1: Can I pose it to you? That's the addition to them. Yeah. My Lord, I want to go to this case, take this case piece by piece, precept by precept.
0: Line by line.
1: Piecemeal by piecemeal. First sentence that says, Mama, Papa, school no day. For there not to be school, that means children cannot go to school. That is insecurity. School no day. When there is school, it's supposed to be a school session, and children are not at school. So I don't know which child my learned colleague deviously said was peeping at the window. My Lord, school no day means parents want to keep their children safe at
0: not
1: home.
0: The window, the gate.
1: Which gate, wherever. What is the child doing in the school if school no day? And we just finished.
0: Did not know
1: can I talk? I will leave this court of law.

0: only rape just happened. Students were incarcerated for more than 56 days. And the solution that we see all around the country are parents taking the laws into their hands and telling their children not to go to school because they cannot be guaranteed safety. School no day should not be glossed over.
1: What does school no day mean? Please translate.
0: We are a country that has more than 18 million children out of school. That is school no day. 18 million is like...
1: The number is...
0: Can I talk?
1: I'm trying to agree with you. The number...
0: Don't agree with me now. Did I agree with you?
1: Wow, you phone your my learned colleague.
0: Please, can I... You're disturbing me now.
1: You're a very funny lawyer.
0: My lord, school no day. There is no school in Nigeria. The children, 18 million children are
1: objection,
0: out
1: Objection, my lord. There are a lot of schools in Nigeria.
0: School
1: Continue.
0: No day means say they no see school go. If they go, they will be kidnapped. Mm. That is what school
1: Stop
0: no day... yeah, she has changed it now. This lawyer, this is a link. You don't gag a lawyer.
2: No, you don't.
0: You don't gag a lawyer.
1: Small, small, you go fall from that chair.
0: So, that is a major part of this. Now, moving to the next. A teacher in the school is smoking what my learner colleague and myself will agree it looks like drugs, hard drugs. In other words, is it that those in authority are majoring in the minor? Are they involved in drugs? Have they ever been? That is something we should think about. I don't know. She has the drug details.
1: I don't
0: She will give us that.
1: My lord, when I started, could it be?
0: Yes.
1: I did not say I have the details. Don't anybody go carry me.
0: My lord, when you tell me this is Ijebuga, in other words, and Ijebuga is from the western part of Nigeria. We know that.
1: Hey, you're going there. Continue going. I will leave you at home.
0: I don't know what you're reading into this. I have been very, very clear that if you say Ijebuga looks, why would you even say, my learned colleague? Why would you even say that Ijebuga looks like drugs? Why?
1: I mean, he's white.
0: So why would you say?
1: White,
0: so if it is white, so what? Why?
1: Please, my lord, help me.
0: So everything I am saying, I'm taking it from the position of my other colleague. My other colleague, I don't know how. I don't know who told you that.
1: This is not professional of me. This lawyer is so funny.
0: They said Ijebuga.
1: I said,
0: but my
1: lord,
0: colleague, who received all the emails? Who received all the emails? He's telling this court of law that what I would have thought was mere garri, cassava flakes, is said it was drugs. She called it drugs.
1: Because my lord, the reason I and like she to defend
0: said
1: that
0: when the teacher was smoking.
1: I go.
0: When the teacher was smoking, garri is put in the mouth, but she said, the nose.
1: Please, intermission.
0: The nose.
1: You don't go jail like I'm in time. What did you give them as food?
0: About no food there. No food there. My lord, if my leather colleague knows more than I know in this case, I will leave her to conclude this.
1: No, wow.
0: But
1: that's what they do.
0: All I can posit here is that school no day is where I'm going to stay. She will continue with the drug baron and the drug cartel. Because she mentioned the word cartel. Yes. You put her that mention cartel here. So she knows quite more.
1: It's over. No.
0: Yeah, she said cartel.
1: If anything happens.
2: Help now.
0: She said cartel.
1: If anything happens
0: she said drug lord.
1: If anything happens to me.
0: But what I am holding on to is the out of school children. More than 18 million Nigerian children are out of school. And they just said that 1 million.
1: I'm shaking.
0: 1 million were sent back to school. If the whole case is drug related, if the people in the authority in school are drug barons, I don't know. My learner colleague will give us more information.
1: My lord, I beg. What I meant to say.
0: I will let the other lawyers here speak. You have had your say.
1: By the way, I'm just going to clarify that part where I said. Because it's
0: Did
1: uncanny.
0: You mention the word cartel?
1: It's uncanny, my
0: Did you mention the word cartel?
1: Why you interrogate me?
0: I'm asking you a question.
1: Am I put on the stand here?
0: Yes, you are under oath.
1: I am about to defend a line I used. My lord, look at this scenario. If this is not the first time I went to a Nigerian school, and there is something called a break time in all schools. This
0: school
1: is a time,
0: no day.
1: Excuse me. This
0: how
1: is
0: can that be break time when I school talk? No day? My lord, she's lying on that oath.
1: I am going somewhere. I'm going somewhere. Thank you very much, Clerk. I'm going somewhere.
0: You will go to jail.
1: There is a particular time in every school where people go on recess. You take 30 minutes
0: school, no
1: to
0: day.
1: Eat and to play.
0: My lord, so she's trying to confuse now, this court of law.
1: I'll go verse for you.
0: You say school, no day, and you're saying break time.
1: Wait, say, I'm going somewhere.
0: Odachi.
1: If it was really Ijebu Gari that the teachers were smoking, and that's why they asked the children to go back home, what happened to having during break time is not a crime that a teacher decides to take Ijebu Gari during break time.
0: What do you for say them, he knows?
1: For them to tell the kids to go back, and this obviously a child is telling the mom and the dad that the reason why they ask us to go back home, that there is no school, is because our teachers are smoking Gary. Nobody smokes Gary, my lord. Nobody smokes.
0: So you're insisting
1: it's
0: drugs.
1: Drink Gary.
0: So you're insisting it is drugs.
1: I'm saying something uncanny is going on
0: are
1: here.
0: Are you insisting
1: it's
0: it is
1: sinister,
0: drugs?
1: It's sinister, my lord. It's so sinister.
0: Are
1: it's
0: you
1: giving?
0: Why
1: could
0: are you
1: it
0: going
1: be?
0: Back? Why are you going back now? Are you insisting it is drugs?
1: When this child, because when I was positive, you are the one who infiltrated the conversation I was having, and you said, "Could it be?" You said that.
0: I never
1: that
0: said that.
1: Maybe, my lord, let's play this thing back.
0: My lord, so
1: you said, you when I said that thing is a white substance and it was on the nose of Brother Solo. I mentioned.
0: I said
1: Solo.
0: Nose.
1: I mentioned Brother Solomon, but you mentioned nose.
0: Oh my God!
1: You mentioned nose.
0: Who mentioned cartel?
1: You mentioned nose.
0: Who mentioned cartel?
1: By the way, nobody smokes anything through the nose. It's through the mouth. You see.
0: Okay, so
1: you were the one that you put it in that line.
0: So wait.
1: So we'll go together. My lord, there is something sinister going on here. I stand my ground on the fact that something sinister is going on here. Why will the child be sent back home just because the teacher is smoking Gary? Is it really Gary?
0: I think it's Gary, but she thinks it's drugs.
1: Is it really?
0: I think it's Gary. Why can't you smoke Gary?
1: Is it really Gary, my lord?
2: Why will you smoke Gary?
1: Exactly. Lads in Lagos, get ready to call us. 0201-277-0993-0201-465-7190. WhatsApp is 0809-597-5805. Save me. Help me, Lagos. Don't let me go alone. Good morning. What's up, Lagos?
3: What's up, Lagos?
1: Trust the life.
3: Barista, no, today is Friday now. Say Barista Robert.
0: Oh, sorry.
1: No verse.
0: Barista Robert.
1: You don't go verse.
3: Barista Fred.
0: Barista Robert.
3: Barista Feta, my sister. I greet you.
1: I greet
3: you. I didn't hear one woman voice for that place.
0: Yeah, we have lawyers here.
3: Oh, I greet all the lawyer, all the bench and the benches.
2: We greet you.
3: Well, I am calling you from Robert and Robert's chamber.
1: Okay.
3: I think school not day. And teachers are smoking Gary.
0: Yes.
3: To pass to the student.
0: Mm.
3: You understand? That is how we have a turbulent economy.
0: Turbulent.
3: So I just pray that we allow our files for public consumption so that this can go on well.
1: Try.
3: Thank you very much.
1: Thank you very much. We are very afraid we are not be able to release that Gary for public consumption. More information coming through is that this case can even be sung. I'll listen to the voice note and sing it later. Good morning, what's up, Lagos?
4: Yeah, what's up, Lagos?
1: Stress alive.
4: Yeah, this is Barista Gokegwe calling from Ejimekuru.
1: Achiwar, welcome.
0: Okay. No, Achiwar.
4: Yeah, I greet all the baristas in the house.
1: Yes.
4: Barista Gokegwe.
0: Yes, go ahead, please.
4: I'm Barista Feta Monument. Quick one.
0: Go ahead,
4: they say those who wear shoe know where it pinches, right?
0: Exactly.
4: Yeah, yesterday I talked about our auntie that they don't recognize your riches.
0: Mm-hmm.
4: Mr. Boli feel offended. Please, can this court or this chamber help me to apologize to her?
0: We will not do that. Never. We will arrest Barista Boli and tell her to apologize to you.
4: But I feel she was offended.
0: No, she was not. She was not. She was not. No, she wasn't. She was not offended. If she's offended, we will arrest her.
4: That case. So you people should deliberate on that case.
0: We will arrest her if she's offended.
1: We have more important issues to deliberate.
0: Who is she?
1: That's, we can't do such a thing.
0: We won't do that. We'll arrest her.
1: All right. More information coming through on this case is that it can be sung. I have taken my time

0: to do a little research, even though it didn't show. Like, I research. I can be talking to you and I'm doing research. You will not know that I'm doing research. By the way, my lord, could it be that we need to investigate my colleague? Because he called you Barrister Ogbokeigbe. I know you as Barrister Stretch.
1: No. It's because of the... I have three chambers.
0: And you go by different names.
1: I have one, Agune Chamber. The other one, Ogbokeigbe Chamber. Then...
0: It all makes sense now, my lord. Because people who call in to support you, most times are from these
1: Nobody
0: chambers.
1: Supports me.
0: That's fine.
1: They support the kids.
0: This is how it sang. Mama, Papa, school no day.
2: Waiting happen.
0: I
1: see the teacher is singing soprano. This one is singing terrible. One is singing terrible. The other one is singing soprano.
0: Mama, Papa, school no day. Our teacher day. Waiting upon our teacher day. Smoke gari for school. Which kind gari?
3: Ijebu gari sene water.
1: My lord, we'll be back. I'm here with very local people.
2: No, I'm not.
0: You put only Yemi for this song.
1: We'll be right back.
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21: It was why we sang and danced in the night, why we lit fires that burned through the night, why we chose a flag colored in freedom, for now we would be kings in this, our kingdom. But our first head of state was Igbo, and the next, though a soldier, also Igbo. Then Angas ruled, followed by Hausa, and then came the turn of Yoruba. Then Hausa came back for a term cut short, when power was taken by an Hausa gunshot. Then Gwari claimed his turn to rule, but a mandate stolen was his downfall. Then Kanuri came, and it's quite probable that he'll still be ruling if not for that apple. Then Yoruba returned, not once, but twice. Then Hausa returned, but died in peace. Then he left us a while to worry and wonder. When it was over, Ijo had power, and after him came that titanic shift. And now we can see that Hausa is back, leaving me with this troublesome thought. Where in all this is my own president? For where I was born is not where I'm from, and where I'm from is not my home. So when the tribes gather, I often wonder, who will I fight when you're both my brothers? Nobody asked when we were children. Before we play, are you a Muslim? We shared a space that nobody claimed, but now you ask me to choose a side. When we were students, nobody asked if North and South could share a desk, if East and West could study together, but now you tell me that I'm a stranger. Stranger, yes, to these ways of thinking. Thinking that tribe is everything. The Niger and Benue, they meet in my hand. I'm not an indigent, but this is my land. And this is my language. I speak nothing else. My home is here. I know nothing else. My tribe is my nation. I am nothing else, and this is my country. I have nowhere else. And so, though people are quick to assure me, to tell me this country I live in is free, deep in my heart, I know that freedom, my freedom, is yet to come. When no one will question my origin, when no one will call me a non-indigent, when no one will kill me because of my faith, when no one will cheat me because of my state, when my state will be wherever I live and will change whenever I choose to move, the day I find not a Nigerian president, but that a Nigerian is finally president. And so, while the flag of ethnicity still flutters over this land of two shining rivers, and the tribes take their turn to misgovern my country, I look to the future, for I'm not yet free.
22: From nursery rhymes, they bring out the twist and the story never told.
19: 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Why will you send two children up the hill if you are not doing child trafficking?
20: 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You may just see reasons with them.
19: 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They were tied together.
23: What made him fall down?
19: Somebody pushed him.
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20: Your favorite nursery rhymes have been served.
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0: Judgment awaits.

0: joining us. We're back. The time is 11:47 on the clock right here in 99.3 Nigeria Info. And on WhatsApp here, we have this one that says, "Hi, Stretch and Feta. I am very familiar with the white powdery Ijebu Gari issue. The said teacher is actually the school principal, and he has been a very bad influence on the teachers, students, and entire school community. But he's still insisting that his contract, which is about to end, must be renewed despite his monumental failure as the head of the institution." From JD in the True to God Chambers in London. Now, let's take this one right here. Good morning. What's up, Lagos?
1: Yeah, what's up, Lagos?
0: Cheers to life. Forgot to introduce the welcome back.
1: Yeah, quick one. Barrister Feta and Barrister Wokebwe, Barrister Stretch. This Barrister Wokebwe from Ejima Guru Kingdom. You know that case I tabled the other time?
0: Yes.
1: As a family member,
0: yeah.
1: I want to withdraw the case. We have resolved to go and settle as a family member.
0: I don't understand. When they do court behind these courts. That's very wrong. How is this even going on? We are in court, partying on that court somewhere else. That's very disrespectful. No, it's an
1: this is a family matter. Even Barrister Professor Reverend, everybody, they speak to us. So as a family, so I'm withdrawing that case. It's well with everyone.
0: Well, we are
1: Thank you all.
0: We are not withdrawing this case. Stretch, why are you dancing there? Come and sit down. we are going to push this case. That's just you talking. Good morning. What's up, Lagos? I thank you, my lord. Before I approach the bench with my 2x4, this is Esquire Ichie Anebu Anebu Alapa Anapa Chambers. My lord, the case before us is self-serving plain. Come on, sit down. Please palm the camera to this side. Very good. Thank you so much. My lord, the case before us is self-serving plain. It is the reality of almost all the Nigerian school children whose futures have been threatened and traumatized by mediocrity exhibited by the ruling class. Between the north and southern Nigerian landscape, we have this case resonating on every day academic realities. In the north, it's insurgency and hooliganism. These children have been made to see going to school as the worst risk anyone could embark upon. The case is not different in the south. We have leaders who don't have the moral disposition to deal with these drug-related issues that has smeared our reputation across local and international scene. And these issues has demoralized these kids to give up on going to the school if their teachers and people they're looking up to are drug and weed smokers. Never said that. What can the children do? My lord, I submit that Babu Marwa must sweep into action. Buba. No, is it Buba or is Babu Yorotio? Must sweep into action to bring this menace that has defaced our repute under control. The learned merchant proceeds from Oshodi. By the way, I did not infer that it's a draw. I said, could it be?
2: Could be.
0: Because, I mean, it's just what it is. No, nobody came here to say, to point fingers. I said that they teach. The lawyers can actually speak. They can do that. Do they have anything they want to say?
2: Okay.
0: The lawyers in court presently.
2: Yes, my lord. I would like to posit.
0: Look at my lord when you're speaking. I'm not my lord.
2: Okay, my lord. Ah. Yes. I greet you, my lord. With all due respect, I would like to say that this is certainly a case of people intentionally denying other people what is due them, the right to education, you know. Yeah, but I would not dare say that that particular Gari that is being talked about, I would not dare say that it is white in the first place, because if it is Ijebu Gari, nothing tells you that it's always white.
0: So white. I'm powdery.
2: It's not as white as
0: you are. Not informed, my learned colleague. I'm very disappointed in your intelligence.

0: they don't want to hear what they want. The president himself said, he said, let the poor preach. They are kneeling on our necks.
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4: Lagos, yes, don't be afraid, don't be surprised. I still the Danfo Conversations bell at 1 p.m. here on 99.3 Nigeria Info. But today we will be running a repeat broadcast of one of Sisioge's past show. So here we'll be using just about 15 minutes before we go on our first break. All right, please bear with us so we can close this particular segment of Maternity Line Show. All right, so Madam Adeninka, Adeninka Oye, Aderonke Oye Lakin rejoins Maternity Line Show right now. But let me pick the score. Good afternoon.
5: Good afternoon.
4: Hello, good afternoon. Hello.
0: Good afternoon.
4: Merchantsman.
0: Mr. Zainab.
4: Yes, yeah, please. Good afternoon.
0: God bless you. Beautiful.
4: Bless you too.
0: I had a question for her. Yes, I have a question to ask her. She said that abusers can groom their victims for a period like 10 years before they actually execute what they have in their mind.
4: Analogy.
0: So the moment she said it, I got to the reflection or reality of what I've been thinking about one of my friends begin to set in me. I have this friend that he likes staying with young girls. And he likes kissing with them. Sometimes he will tell me how one of them comes to his house, maybe stay and do one or two things. He's a young guy of like 38, bracket, age bracket of 38, 40.
4: Mm.
0: But he's not married. He's single. So he always told me how those girls came to visit him and all that. Then, in the course of all our discussions, I've tried to know if in any way he had tried to molest any of them. I've been trying to figure that out, but I've not had the chance or had the opportunity to get information like that. And what baffles me is most times he also told me how the parents of those girls, because he uses this economic issue that sometimes those girls come to him, he buys charger for them, he gives them money to buy lunch and all that. So yesterday, he came to my shop. A girl of like 15 years came to buy something from me, and he engaged this girl. They started talking to a point that it got me irritated. I felt, what are you talking with this girl? It will cost you, it will land you into abuse and all that. So the moment your guest said something about grooming for that period of like 10 years,
4: right,
0: it began to set on me that maybe, so the question I want to ask her is, could it still be that what I'm suspecting is what she's trying to tell us?
4: Merchant, thank you, wonderful sister. How old is the girl?
0: Is he the one that came to buy something yesterday?
4: Yes, yes, please.
0: I think she should be around 14, 15 years.
4: Gosh, that's an underage. Adenike, I mean, Adironke, God. Adironke, are you with us? Hello, Adironke. Okay.
6: I'm with you.
4: Okay. Did you?
6: I'm with you.
4: Okay. Did you hear all that a merchantman has just put forward?
6: I heard the part, and I think at some point I was cut off.
4: Okay, so
6: can you just give me a brief?
4: So he was corroborating your statement on grooming.
6: Okay.
4: That it can take years, can take 10 years, and by observation. Okay, you want to say something?
0: Can
4: Merchant
0: I drop
4: man?
0: Now and listen over the radio, ma'am?
4: Okay, please, you can. You can also send it as a message so we can...
0: All right.
4: It's more like he's trying to corroborate the fact that actually it can take years because he's had to witness such of late.
6: Okay.
4: And he's even had to challenge the person who is doing this with a 14-year-old. Let's take this again. Good afternoon, Nigeria Info 99.3. Hello.

0: Hello.
1: Hello.
0: Good afternoon.
1: Good afternoon. Well done.
0: Thank you. Please go ahead with your question contribution.
1: Okay, please. My name is Edith.
0: Okay.
1: There's one thing I can have in. I just want to seek for your advice. What happened is that the woman narrated the story that he was looking for a way to stay, and he don't have a place to stay. He approached a man and begged him to shelter. So the man agreed with the man for a long time, but now the man is under pregnancy. The man said he should go and abort the pregnancy. The woman said no, that she cannot do that. He said, okay, the woman should move out from his house. A lot of problems. He now threatening to send the woman away. The woman has no place to stay. He said, okay, go and look for a place and stay. When you look for a place and stay, I'll take care of your pregnancy. The woman said no. So don't know what advice can you give to us? Thank you.
0: Okay.
2: Okay, so did the case happen in Lagos, or where did it happen?
1: In Lagos, yes,
0: Okay,
1: in Lagos City.
0: in Lagos here.
2: Okay, so if it happened in Lagos, she can actually approach the Domestic Sexual Violence Agency. I'll share their number with you. In fact, no, she can just call their toll-free line, 0800 333 333, 080
1: I'm coming.
2: eight
1: Let me
2: thousand
1: write
2: zero
1: down.
2: eight thousand
1: It says 080
0: 08,000.
1: 08,000.
0: Okay, go ahead.
2: Three in six places. 333 333. That's three in six places. A toll free line.
1: Three. Is it?
0: Ruth, did you get that?
1: 08,000,000,333.
2: Yes. Yes, in six places.
0: In
2: Three in six places.
1: Okay.
0: 08,000, then three in six places.
1: Okay, zero eight
2: Yes.
1: thousand.
2: So, and what
0: Yes.
2: they do is that, yes. So,
0: Okay.
2: what they do
1: Well,
2: is that it is men can no longer impregnate a girl and do anyhow they want to do with the lady, because it is now a mutual responsibility. Some men will impregnate, they can impregnate like five girls and keep living their lives, and they will let the lives of those young women to be in jeopardy at their own expense. No more. No more. And we can go through the courts, they can do the needful, you know, a lot of counseling will go in and they will speak to the man. You have to find a way to take responsibility. If you never wanted a child, why did you sleep with her?
0: All right. So we have to move
2: So,
0: it.
2: child welfare is another issue. Yeah,
0: All
2: thank
0: right.
2: you.
0: All right. Seems another caller has a question for you. Good
3: Hi,
0: afternoon,
3: Lady Z. Good
0: Mrs.
3: afternoon.
0: Oboli.
3: Good afternoon to your
0: Good
3: guest as
0: afternoon.
3: well.
0: Good afternoon. Go ahead.
3: Hearing your guest speak
2: Good afternoon.
3: energetically this afternoon to enlighten the populace on the menace of abuse prevalent in our society, I just can't help but wonder why, in spite of consistent awareness, these evil perpetrators, should I also call them pedophiles, undermine the efforts that has been put into all of this so far. Now, when I heard that money was being contributed for that woman to probably get her a lawyer, the woman that, abused her daughter, that defiled her with sex toys, I was asking myself that, why is it that in a society we have this sentiment of always putting the blame on the victim, this blame culture, this sentiment? I don't know why. And I don't even know
0: Absolutely.
3: the kind of people that thought that out in the first place. Secondly, last week I was so livid with rage, I prescribed castration for men because of this repeated anomaly in our society. But my question is, if we now say castration for men, what would we prescribe as sentencing for women? Because it appears that this grooming is now coming from the women who ought to protect their children, and they are the one abusing their kids. Over to your guest. And
0: All
3: you
0: right.
3: are doing an amazing job.
0: Thank
3: Thank
0: you,
3: you.
0: Madam
2: Ma, you have said it. You have said it. The social norms, the cultural norms, religious norms, a lot has been done over the years. And I'm happy we are moving forward in the right direction. And I said earlier on that this month is our awareness month in Lagos State. We
0: Right.
2: have this ribbon, and that ribbon says end domestic violence, stop sexual and domestic violence. What are we trying to say? These perpetrators, they keep doing it. Despite the deterrent, life imprisonment. If you defile a child, you go to prison. But yet, they will still do it. And that is why you and I have the right and have the mandated reporting right to always speak up. People have different cultural beliefs, you know, religious beliefs, this mindset that this is how it's done. You know, she's supposed to cover it up. She brought out the family matter outside. But when she was doing it, why would she go ahead to do such, and to what extent that you can do such? People do many things to their children and they feel, the law says it is the government that has the overall responsibility to protect a child. Then the immediate family. So the government can come in and take that child away from that abusive home and that abusive environment. That child is no longer a child, though, as far as the government is concerned. She has failed in her responsibility. The government has taken up the responsibility of that young child. So they can't claim her. But she has to go for reformative and she has to undergo some psychological evaluation and even counseling. Because somebody in her right mind will not do such. So what went wrong? We want to trace it back to our childhood. What happened to her when she was young?
0: Right. Okay, we got another one here. A man can't keep up with that sex toy. What are people saying? I mean, this is not part of the conversation, but let me read on. The vibration and movement is faster than... I don't think... Anyway, that is not a conversation we are having, okay? If you have more questions on sexual abuse, or child sexual abuse, you can put it forward. And then Madam Adironke is here to attend to it. We have another one. Good afternoon, Nigeria Info. Hello, please go ahead. We can hear you. We've just picked your call. All right, so... let me just forge ahead with the remaining question I do have for my guest. A lot of distractions here, trying to check messages. WhatsApp is not so functioning. You know, we keep minimizing the system and they keep checking the tab. All right, I'll pick the score. Good afternoon. Hello, good afternoon. Hello. Hello. Good afternoon. Aren't you ready yet? Okay, let me just go. Please go ahead. We can hear you already. Go ahead.
4: Okay. I have a son.
0: Your line isn't clear. Oh, no. You might want to try again. 02. Ruth, please go ahead and do that.
5: Okay, so the line to call is 0201-277-0993. Or you can call 0201-465-7190. And for your WhatsApp messages, 0809-597-5805. I'll take the WhatsApp number again, 0809-597-5805.
0: Okay, I'll take this last call before I go back to my guest. Good afternoon.
6: Hello, good afternoon.
0: Good afternoon.
6: Yeah, I would like to go straight. I'm scared that this law, yes, the law is good to target those people who groom or who abuse. But I'm scared this law is only selected to the poor people. Because the people in governments, we have heard that some governments, whatever, got married to underage girls, you know, and also some religious belief. I mean, I don't want to call a particular religion that they don't, they don't have a limit to how young a girl can be before. You understand what I mean? So what are you, I'm scared that this is a selective law being used against the poor, that it doesn't go far towards the elites. You understand? So what are those things put in place to actually tackle that? Thank you.
0: All right, your name?
7: Chris.
0: Okay, Chris, thanks for calling back. Okay, Adironke, over to you.
2: All right, so I will speak more of Lagos State. I'm part of the Southwest. I must say that for Nigeria, the child right law that states were supposed to domesticate, most states, you know, like I said, they were cultural beliefs, you know, some cultural sensitivity and, you know, social norms that, no, a child, once the child sees the period, that child is getting ready to become a woman, and that child's supposed to be in her husband's house. You know, those cultural, you know, those social norms have limited many and has affected many, the impact on so many girls, all those harmful practices that some people are still perpetrating. They're still common. They're still happening. That's the reality. But when it comes to the states, the child right law, some states, the issue we had, most of them don't want to even domesticate that law because they also were actually benefiting from those child you know, abuses and all of those things, and they don't want it to be open. But we can speak that Lagos State has been so proactive, responsive, and is always leading. Lagos is always leading. So some of those states are now seeing the reasons why they must protect children. But there are still some religious and cultural biases that's actually stopping them from full implementation. And you know, the federal government says a child is anyone below the age of 18. But they have said in their own state that peculiarity of those states, that a child from 13, 14, 15, you know, they are saying that you can marry, but so far you are being cared for, your protection is guaranteed, your education is guaranteed, you can do that in your husband's house. You know, they are having some exceptions. But for implementation of the law, until it's universal or it is uniform, that everyone involving a child, having sexual activity with a child, faces the wrath of the law, then we can say across the states,
0: all right.
2: Then, because we are right.
0: Okay, so we have this question. How do you handle repercussions after reporting in the case of femicide where the perpetrator goes back to harm the person that reported? Do you have safe houses and stipend for the abuser because some of them need to leave the environment where they have been abused?
2: Yeah, we have. Yeah, definitely. There are compensations. We have the Lagos State Trust Fund. Lagos is, like I said, we are always leading. Is a GBV fund, a trust fund that everyone that has gone through that process, like I said, the DSV, the number I shared earlier on, they usually give support to women and girls that have experienced a form of sexual violence. And of course, it has to be verified, it has to go through the process. They support them. I've seen women that they've given opportunities for establishment for businesses. There are safe homes in Lagos State with the Ministry of Youth and Social Development can attend to children that needs temporary safe place in case of abuse.
0: All right, thank you. So I have four important questions, four more important questions, but I don't know how to manage this. Now, so because, of course, as we begin to wrap up, let me call the number again that she mentioned, 08000 three in six places. That's 333333. You should get it, 08000 three in six places. That works. Okay. Aha. My questions before we go, if I don't ask, I'll be very unfulfilled. Okay. Now, what should, where is the, okay, this is a question now as we begin to go. All right. What message would you like to send to a child or survivor listening to this conversation who may be struggling to speak? It's meant to be my last question. Just take it. Let it be somewhere there.
2: All right. So I will say to you,
0: okay,
2: that you are listening today. It's not by chance. And that this is coming your way. It shows that help is here for you. And that you might have been through this abuse over the years. But and that is why together we have said it ends with us. That you are speaking up. We are ready to work with you. And I believe in your future. I am a survivor and I have every right to tell you that,
0: okay,
2: that you are also going to survive because I'm going to stand with you. The child protectors are going to stand with you and then you can speak up. You speak up, you break the silence. You break the cycle of abuse and the perpetrator should have been the one to be shamed, not you. So don't be ashamed. You speak up, you get help. Perpetrator will become the shamed one because his name and picture will be everywhere that is now a sex offender. Please speak up and get help so you can move on with your future and achieve your goals.
0: Lastly, because of the topic of this conversation, protecting the child within the home, right? I'm not putting it the way I put it the first time. Protecting children from abuse within the family. Now, the question is, I need us to do like three things that parents or caregivers who are listening to us right now. What are the three most important things they should remember about protecting children from abuse within the family? Three, then we'll go.
2: First one, you are the right to protect the child. You have been mandated according to the law to protect the child. Mm. So you must not fail in your own responsibility. That's number one. What measures are you putting in place? Where are your children going to? Who is engaging with them? In the home. That's number one. Then number two, are you aware of what can happen to your child and their stages of development and how to communicate with them? You must build a relationship, build a trust, and build that commitment to always engage your child. Then number three, right, you must be available. You can't be too far away.
0: Thank you.
2: Because children will always go to whom they can trust, whom they can follow, who will listen to them.
0: Now, so, our internet is glitching.
2: Yeah, available, be intentional.
0: That last part. Can you hear me? The internet just went off.
2: Yes, please.
0: Okay, please, that last part again for the last.
2: I said minute. The third one is that you have to be intentional. You have to be there. I said you must be available.
0: All right.
2: You must be there.
0: You must be
2: you
0: present.
2: Must give them the attention they need. And you must be intentional.
0: All right. Madam Adeyronke, it's hard to say goodbye. I always like that you come on Maternity Line show, even though you are quite busy. But we do appreciate the time that you've given us this afternoon. We don't take it for granted. So thank you so much for joining Maternity Line show today and for helping us have this very important conversation. We'll come back again, definitely. All right, Lagos, thank you. Thank you, Adeyronke Oyelaki, coordinator, Lagos, coordinator Child Protection Network, Lagos. May God honor you. Enjoy your weekend.
4: 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Nigeria Info. Let's talk. I beg to differ. Secondary School Debate Season 10. 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
9: Siminalayi Fubara, he has declared his support for President Bola Tinubu's second term.
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0: This is a repeat broadcast.
1: Yes, indeed. Welcome to the Late Danfo. And the Danfo is late today because all thanks to Mr. Jailer. You know who I'm talking about. Yes, so I'll give you an update, because you all deserve an update for what happened. We were in court this week. I'll give you an update on that. And I also want us to talk about
0: broadcast.
1: Chidinma Adesina. Yes, it is still going crazy in South Africa. But Chidinma has been the topic this week, including a new deadline set by March, 30th of September, where Jacinta Ngobeni Zuma and her followers, supporters, fellow xenophobes like her, Afrophobes like her, actually did a protest to Durban, and they went to the venue where there was an SADC conference going on. So President Ramaphosa was actually hosting his counterparts of the SADC region. That's the South African Development Region. So it's called SADC. So Southern Africa. Actually, do you know why South Africa is called South Africa? Because they didn't want to give it, a local name. But actually, the local name is Mwanzi. I hope I've pronounced that right. But here's where we are. So, imagine, again, I repeat, a non-state actor leads followers to the venue where her president was hosting his counterparts from the Southern Africa region, and he actually said to them that he is ashamed, pretty much trying to claw it back. Those of you who follow me, you would have seen it on my handle. But she then leads and she says, come get your people. Actually, the new deadline is the 30th of September. And then we have Chidinma. Chidinma Adetshina. You know, I've told you guys that that surname is kind of funny to me. And it will always remain. Remember when she was trending? When she came to Nigeria, when she came to compete, and she became Nigeria's entry for Miss World, which I think she came first or second runner-up, I can't remember, in Miss World. But her name is Chidinma Adetshina. She was born in Soweto, schooled in South Africa. Her mother is from Zimbabwe, I think. It was discovered, it was only because she had gone through all the levels of the beauty contest and she was close to being the South Africa, or she was about to be the South African rep for Miss World, that South Africans began to actually question her nationality, her heritage, and whether she belonged. And of course, the name Chidinma Adetshina. So her mother, I'm taking you back now. Her mother was found to be undocumented. I believe her mother has a criminal case. And I don't think her mother's criminal case has been concluded. I believe she might be on, either still be on bail or on what they call house arrest in the UK. I mean, in South Africa. Chidinma comes to Nigeria, wait for it, as a Nigerian national, which means she collected Nigerian nationality, represented Nigeria, and has now returned back to South Africa to fight for her right, in her words, or in as far as she's concerned, rather, as a South African. She was born there. There is a constitution in South Africa which says if a child is born in South Africa, in fact, that the right in that constitution was actually reaffirmed about a month ago at the Cape Town Supreme Court. And what it says is if a child is born in South Africa, irrespective of the parents' documented or undocumentation status, that child is South Africa. Because South Africa cannot leave a child stateless. I'm asking you to think about this. I said that child cannot be left stateless. But the question then becomes, if you have claimed the nationality of Nigeria, can you still be stateless if you're now going back to claim the South Africa nationality, which was already being questioned? I'm not telling you where to stand. I want us to discuss this because we, on Danfo, we confront the issues irrespective of whose ox is gored. I want us to have this conversation. The number is 0201-277-0993. 0201-465-7190. You can send me a WhatsApp on 0809-597-5805.
0: This is a repeat broadcast.
1: So the question is, there are several questions. Why did Chidinma return to South Africa? Why didn't she just stay as being a Nigerian and fly in and out of South Africa? That's one question. Second question is, should South Africa refuse her her rights as a child born in South Africa just because she's come to Nigeria and become a Nigerian citizen and returned to South Africa? Number three, should she have stayed in South Africa, especially when the issue came up about her nationality? Should she have stayed in South Africa to fight that case and win, instead of coming to Nigeria to be, quote unquote, a beauty queen? Which should have been more important? I'm not telling you what to think. I want us to have this discussion. Is Chidinma a victim of Nigeriophobia in South Africa? We got to have a new word. Nigeriophobia in South Africa. And again, I will always remind you, this is a minority of South African nationals, not the majority. In a country where you have over 60 million people, 62 million, or is it 65 million? It cannot be. Let's talk. Hello. It's cut off. Okay, you can call back on 0201. There you are. Hello.
2: Hello. Good day. Good afternoon.
1: Good afternoon. What's your name? Where are you calling from? Oh, Koboko. Yeah. Good afternoon. How are you?
2: Yes, by Professor Koboko.
1: Yes. Water. Yes.
2: I can't even understand you not coming today so that you can give us the letters from the cannibalistic iterate we want for sure for house. She's looking. Chidinma has a Nigerian father and was born in South Africa. Now she has gotten the citizenship of Nigeria. I will tell her for me. I will tell her to for Abale. Eh? Make it cool down. I beg. That's number one. Number two. You see that lady that is has anti people welcome South Africa. Eh? And if they don't want Nigerians, and many Nigerians come back, Nigeria will be that, eh? Instead of them to kill them now, for my own opinion, instead of them to kill them, and they come back. In conclusion, is there any other topic you bring? Eh?
1: Well, I'll give you the update on what's going on with Mr. Jayla later.
2: So you remember that one, that's
1: yes.
2: Kind of about one person.
1: Yes,
2: out.
1: Yes.
2: And talk about it.
1: I will give
2: back.
1: You an update later. Yeah, Koboko?
2: Okay,
1: so, do you agree with Koboko? Nigerians should just come back if they don't want them. But that's not even what I'm talking about. I'm talking about Chidinma. Hello. Hello.
3: Good afternoon.
1: Good afternoon. What's your name? Where are you calling from?
3: Oh, Madam Ireti, God bless you.
1: God bless you.
3: My name is Barrister Peter Oko.
1: Okay.
3: And I'm calling from Mende, Maryland.
1: Okay, go ahead, Barrister.
3: Yes. On this issue, like myself now, I have dual citizenship of Nigeria and America.
1: Okay.
3: I don't know if that applies to South Africa.
1: You can have dual citizenship. But the thing is, you can have dual citizen. It's a good question that you bring up. You can be a dual citizen of Nigeria and South Africa. But the question is, she's claimed Nigerian citizenship first before fighting and winning the case for her South African citizenship. Does that make sense? Because there's a whole thing how, you know, her mother used somebody else's identity, and I'm not even sure whether she used somebody else's identity, but her mother used somebody else's identity. Do you get?
3: Yes.
1: Go ahead, Barrister. I just thought I'd answer your question there. Yeah.
3: Yes, that's a cocoa there, because criminality cannot be permitted. Yes. God bless you.
1: God bless you too. Yeah. Hello.
4: Yeah, good afternoon, Sisiobi.
1: Good afternoon, Emmanuel. How are you?
4: I'm fine. This issue seems to be complicated, you know. Ordinarily, I would have said that she should remain in Nigeria, you know. She's a Nigerian by birth. But she's not a Nigerian by birth.
1: She's a South African by birth. She was born in Soweto.
4: Okay.
1: Her father, let me just say this, and it's not in the news. Her father, who is a Nigerian, is now also a documented South African.
4: Wow.
1: It is complicated.
4: Okay.
1: Keep talking.
4: This is what I can deduce from all these issues. I think, yes, somebody grows up, you know, the environment, you know, there is this bond, you know, with that environment. Probably that is why she's emotionally connected, you know, to that place and so on. One of these issues is that there has to be a self, a self-destructive crisis before there can be a reset in this issue. If we haven't gotten to that point, I'm sorry, there is nothing anybody can do. There is a virus, and doctors will first study the virus, you know, look for how to deal with the virus, and so on. So with this South African issue, I don't think a legal case, you know, can sort it out. There has to be this internal issue, where dog eats dogs. You know, probably there is a crisis.
1: What's wrong with your line, Emmanuel? Go on. Okay.
4: Yeah, within the South African themselves, you know, when it gets to the peak, then everybody sits down, man, at the right table.
1: No, there's something wrong. Where are you, Emmanuel? There's something wrong with your line.
4: Probably I go back.
1: Where are you? Oh, dear. Oh dear, I kind of missed a lot of what Emmanuel was saying. I have a message. You can still call. Okay, let's talk.
5: Hello.
1: Yes, go ahead. What's your name? Where are you calling from, please?
5: My name is Bartel. I'm calling you from Aja area of Lagos.
1: Go ahead, Bartel.
5: I am a bit confused about this Chidinma's origin. You say her name is Chidinma Adetshina.
1: Adetshina. Let me tell you, that Adetshina is not spelt in Yoruba. It is spelt the way it is spelt in Benin Republic. Those are the Yoruba, the other parts of Yoruba, other parts of Africa where there's a Yoruba as people. So it's spelt with a T. Yorubas of Nigeria do not spell additional with a T. Keep going.
5: Oh, OK. Okay, because I was just wondering, how could she be Chidinma Adetshina and her mom is from Zimbabwe? Is her father an Igbo man or a Yoruba man?
1: That's so a very good question. Yeah.
5: Now, the thing is this, as far as I'm concerned, I've been to South Africa before, but during my days, there was nothing like xenophobia. As far as I'm concerned, I'm calling you from Nigeria, make it precise in Lagos. Anybody who is out of Nigeria, who is being persecuted, should come back.
1: Okay.
5: Why should come back?
1: Well, it's not that easy. What if they have lives there? What if they have businesses there? What if they've got wives there? What if they've got children there? What if they have a whole community there? Is it just easy? Have you seen the trauma of those who have returned, who are in tears, even though the government gives them certain things to help them restart their lives? Sir, I've got to go. Unfortunately, I was late. We'll talk later. Somebody's calling on WhatsApp. Thank you for your contribution. Hello.
6: Hello.
1: Yes, good afternoon.
6: Yes, good afternoon, Mr. Reti. How are you?
1: I'm very well, thank you. What's your name, please?
6: Oh, my name is Kenny. Okay. I'm calling from Canada.
1: Okay, Kenny, you have a minute from Canada.
6: Yes, ma'am. My contribution is what is done is done. I would advise the young lady to fight it. There's always benefit in being a dual citizen.
1: Mm-hmm.
6: You can always, if you're having issues in one place, you can always run to another place to seek shelter.
1: Mm-hmm.
6: Or in her case, tri-citizen, if that's a word, since her mom is from Zimbabwe.
1: Well, her mother is still in South Africa. Her mother didn't go back yet. That's what I'm saying. It's so very complicated. Do you understand?
6: It is. It is. I think she needs to understand, excuse me, she needs to understand this South African immigration law, if they have one.
1: Of course.
6: And also get her a very good lawyer.
1: She's got lawyers. She's in court.
6: She can win it. She can win it. She just has to get a good lawyer and fight the case.
1: Well, she's actually in court.
6: And as a model,
1: right,
6: she can use, she's a model. She always has to be seen out there and use that as an excuse that, hey, if South Africa wouldn't want her to represent them, that Nigeria did. And, she has to follow her calling, to say. So I think she can win it. She just has to fight it.
1: Okay, thank you. Thank you very much. Let me just say this. She is in court right now. I think her case has now been adjourned. She actually, the headline is she avoided being detained because it's true. Remember, I have told all of you guys what they do to undocumented Nigerians or foreign nationals in South Africa. They put you in jail. You go to court, you get sentenced, they put you in jail. You get a fine, and then once you've done all of that, you get taken to Lindela. But she is not in jail. Her case has been adjourned, I think, till February, if I'm correct. But let's talk. Hello.
7: Good afternoon. This is Kenny from Shomolo.
1: Hello, Kenny. I'm very well, thank you. How are you?
7: Yeah, I'm fine. Thank you for asking. I feel that it's her right. As a citizen, I think she's going to get it. They have no option because it's not a naturalization path that gave her the citizenship. It's a birthright. So she already is a citizen, and it's her right. And truly, everyone that is a Nigerian, automatically we have that dual citizenship because, I mean, everybody that is a dual, like South Africa, you have a Nigerian passport. So when you're coming back in Nigeria, you just use your Nigerian passport. And when you're going out, you use your foreign nationality passport. That's the standard procedure and process. So I don't think she did anything wrong and she didn't cross any lines. I just wish her success in her future.
1: But you're not considering the other side. So you're saying she's going to win. Win what?
7: I think I'm confident. She's going to be a South African
1: but
7: citizen.
1: On what basis?
7: Because of the birthright.
1: Right. So she was born in South Africa.
7: Yeah. So right. Automatically. So, and that
1: because
7: preceded,
1: of the Constitution.
7: Yes, because of the Constitution. And that preceded the pageant contest that she went for. So that you know, so she was forced to go to her secondary nationality, apparently, you know, to contest for that pageant. So and she did well for herself.
1: Mm.
7: God bless Nigeria. Have a good one. I'm enjoying your show. Have a good one.
1: Thank you, Kenny. Thank you. It's getting very interesting. Hello. Hello.
8: Yes, it's a good evening. I'm sorry, good afternoon.
1: Tell me, Tokwe, how are you? I'm very well, thank you. How are you?
8: Thank you.
1: Yeah.
8: Thank you for coming late. sorry, last week's topic was in the paper on Tuesday or Wednesday.
1: Yes, it was. I will give an update later. Let's stick to Chidinma.
8: No problem. I need to tell you that.
1: Yeah.
8: You see, I'm glad you are bringing the matter of Chidinma back on the floor. For me, everything she's facing right now is deeply rooted in xenophobia. Simple.
1: Mm.
8: Whether she wins any case or she doesn't win any case, the truth is that she's not wanted in South Africa. Yes, she's a young lady, and I think what is most appropriate for her is to go to a place where she is accepted. And Nigeria, Taraba State, already adopted her, accepted her, giving her a better platform, a bigger platform that shot her into a global frame. Because at the last competition, she did very well, even though she was not the winner, overall winner. But she was noticed and that really prepared even the South African team more. I don't know who is talking to her. I don't know who is her advisor. I think the best thing she could have done is to stick to Nigeria. And on the issue of Adesina or whatever, she did not give birth to herself. Whether her parents were undocumented immigrants in South Africa or not, the truth is that she was born there and she did not even produce herself. So by virtue of that, she has stayed there for a long time. And I think she should have the citizenship. But the truth is that even if she had legitimate citizenship of that place, could she be adopted or assimilated or even accepted by the people of South Africa without having any compromise to her security? South Africa is not a place where she can stay because of the enmity and the animosity there. I think the best thing for her and her safety and for her business opportunity in terms of what she's doing is to go to where she's wanted. Nigeria has already adopted her.
1: Okay.
8: I don't know who he's talking to her.
1: Thank
8: for
1: you.
8: Me,
1: she has lawyers. She has lawyers.
8: She should come to Nigeria. She's listening. She has the Mune family.
1: Yeah.
8: She has the Mune family. I don't know. She's a young lady.
1: Thank you.
8: Thank you.
1: Thank you very much, Titilok. But let me read some of your messages. I'm forgetting you, my WhatsApp people. Hello, Yellow Sister. Okay, please, I beg you, these South African people it is like they are living in the Stone Age and everything about them is backwards because they don't travel and they are not civilized. All their actions is just nothing but jealousy and nothing more. May God continue to bless you on your radio queen and sugar sweet voice. Journalist, I love when you smile and keep it up. My name is Daniel. Hello, Daniel. I love when you smile too. Keep smiling. Right. What have I got next? Right. You Yusuf, good afternoon. Chidinma's case is a little bit complicated. Indeed it is, my love, because of the identity. As long as she was born there, she is a citizen. The law is the law, irrespective of your parentage. She's a South African. Please, where is her father? I am following the case in court. God bless you, Ayo. Thank you, Ayo. God bless you too. I'll answer that father question to you in a minute. Greetings, Yellow Sissy Queen. I told you last time that I have dated a South African woman. Yeah, one of the ones that has been stealing their women. I told you last time that I have dated a South African woman, and one is AC Milan and the other is police officer. They are just always jealous, and there is this thing in them which is all about anger and jealousy, and this can take someone's life anytime. That is why I ran away from them. South African people need recolonization again because they feel they are not black people, but they have black color, and that is funny. Please let people know that you are not an OAP, but an international journalist, and you deserve a great award and a big respect. May God bless you and more. wisdom. My name is Dan P. Thank you, Dan P. Absolutely everybody who is anybody knows that I am not. It is an insult to call me an OAP. As for awards, I leave that to those who actually give awards. But yes, I am a journalist indeed. An international and a global affairs analyst. Oh, we've got 1.5 minutes. Guy, I don't like being late. I hate it when my damfo is late. Good afternoon, beautiful ma'am. Since she's born in South Africa, she's supposed to be a citizen of that country.

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Ladies and gentlemen, I need a man like Dimitri Payet. Yes, I need a man like Jermin Jenas in my life. Are you there? Talk to me this evening. I need a man like Morten Gans Pedersen. Are you there? What about a man like Michu? I need a man like Michu in my life.

Emma like Polo Di Canio. Give me a man like Sylvia Wheaton, Robert Perez. Those are the men I need. Those are the men I need. Anyways, yes, welcome. It is Game On right here, 99.3 Nigeria Info. Olivia Dean with a lovely song. I love the song so much. Bringing back old school music to the modern school. You know what I mean? Yeah. And I just listen to the song and I say, yeah, you know, take me back in time. When, of course, those guys really gave us good football in the Premier League. So baby, let's get I'm talking about Mark Viduka, Alan Smith, Robbie Fowler, Alan Shearer, Mayweather Mount. Are you there?

0: Anyways, add to that list for me. Add to the list for me right now. 99.39 Jewel Info. Over there saying welcome to you wherever you are right now. It is game on and we are counting down to Brentford up against Chelsea. And it's going to be a big game, I tell you. Yes, Chelsea. Can they hold the momentum? Can they make it happen? The last time out, it was a 2-2 draw against Hull City. You talk about Chelsea. You talk about Raul Meireles. You talk about when they had Jeremy, when they had Gallas, when they had Crespo. Oh, God. Joe Cole. Ejiogu Johnson.
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0: 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We'll be back.
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1: Siminalayi Fubara, he has declared his support for President Bola Tinubu's second term.
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0: Yes, it's all about gratitude, ladies and gentlemen. 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And yes, indeed, I say welcome to you. This is the Fodbear time on radio. And very soon we'll go get a word from Fodbear. But of course, as always, I have a man who always is projecting Fodbear. He's always saying, you know what? Fodbear is the way. Fodbear is the way. Fodbear is the avenue for you to win. Oh, my goodness. And when you talk about the gospel of Fodbear, you talk about Feremi Samuel, who joins me via the phone line.
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0: Yes, indeed. I'm sure we remember, remember. Credit a lotty. That's what you get when you are far bed, and that's why Feremi Samuel joins me right now. Yes, indeed. Feremi, how you doing? What's going on, brother man? You know, Shelley.
1: Yeah, good evening, brother.
0: Hey, hey.
1: Ah, I'm just wonderful, though. I love that
0: you.
1: Song you're
0: ah,
1: playing.
0: My
1: right
0: brother,
1: there,
0: he's a spiritual
1: song. It is very, very
0: Sorosuke.
1: I'm just wonderful evening. I'm here to preach the gospel according to the word of Fortbed. He says, Fortbed is the truth, the way to be a millionaire. I'm just one in time. First problem, say thank you to Lagos. They turned out big for the last weekend watch party that was packaged by Fortbed Nigeria, the Manchester Derby. It was amazing. It was entertaining. It was beautiful. Thank you, Lagos. And thank you to everyone that actually showed up. But of course, a testimony time. Because at this funny time, people are really cashing out big. So if you are here to join this community, now you know why you never joined.
0: You know.
1: Last week, our biggest winner, 20K to win 868,000.
0: Wow.
1: This is what you call big money. Making money right there.
0: That's what you call BIM.
1: Nigeria.
0: That's a BIM.
1: This person, this punter, he staked 20,000 Naira on just three games.
0: Wow.
1: Time draw of those three games, and he was able to get 868,000 Naira for himself.
0: Wow.
1: And guess what? He got his money instantly.
0: Instanta.
1: Yay. There is no delay. There is no anki-panky. There is no issue of writing email or waiting to fill one document before you get your money. And that is what we do right here at Fortbet. You get your money immediately, you win. And of course, if you are yet to join this community, if you are yet to join the largest betting community on the continent of Africa, fast rising at this point in time in Nigeria, in the city of Lagos, this is the way. This is how you go about it. Go on our website right about now, www.fortbet. It is spelled FORCEBET.NG. Once you go there, click on the register button. Input your username and, of course, your phone number. Make sure it is active. You get a code. You complete your registration without code. And once you deposit, as a first-timer, as a new client, you get times three of your first deposit as a welcome bonus as right there on your Fortbet account.
0: All
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0: 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Feremi Samuel, of course, is the man who comes here every Friday for Bet Media Manager and is preaching the gospel, saying 20,000. A punter only last weekend. Just three draws. 800 plus. Oh, my goodness. Anyways, it is still a 4 Bet time on radio right here on 99.3 Nigeria Info. Fortbet, don't they give you one now? Are you there? As you win, I said they go give you your money. Anyways, let me just entertain you and let you in on the fact that when you talk about easy payouts, user-friendly interviews, mobile-friendly, oh my goodness, while you have 250-plus shops, physical shops across, of course, the platforms. It's all about Fortbet, F-O-R-T-E, bet. Popular bets, multi-bet, all you ever want, right there. What about live in play? Ah, my brother, I did there now. Are you joking? Are you there? I'm telling you, 12-plus sports, over 500 football leagues, all for your selection, all for you. Just go right there to the website talking about www.fortbet.ng. Are you there? F-O-R-T-E-B-E-T. Yes, that is the way for you to go. Brighton Arsenal. Yeah, this weekend. Will Brighton brighten the mood of their fans like they did against Manchester United in the Carabao Cup against Arsenal? or would Arsenal continue a perfect run? Anyways, Feremi Summer, I want you to tell us, what's the code for this weekend? Is there a code available for those who want to actually put something on something so that they can lower it? Tell us.
1: Okay. Yes. For the white paper boys, this is for you. This is your time.
0: Ushé.
1: This is your segment.
0: Ushé.
1: And take this with utmost seriousness, because we are going to be millionaires this weekend.
0: Yeah,
1: Brighton against Arsenal. Will Arsenal do what the Red Devils could not do is the biggest question at this point in time. The community has done their due diligence by giving a very good analysis of this game and the comment with this particular market option. Arsenal win or draw is what the community are going for this weekend, Brighton against Arsenal. We know Arsenal are very dogged, and of course, they know what is at stake at this point in time, unbeaten so far this season, but they are playing against an opponent that can be very, very tricky right there on their day. So, Gunners, win or draw, the worst result the community feels will happen is to at least get a draw right there, and that is why they're going for Arsenal win or draw in that particular game. And if you check out the odds for Arsenal win or draw on fortbet.ng, it is at 1.25. It is at 1.20 right there on fortbet.ng for Arsenal win or draw right there.
0: Oshé. So right now, when you go straight to the Fortbet website, it's all about Arsenal, 1.75, Brighton, 4.90, and a draw, 3.90. Are you with me? Manchester City, of course, they battle Sunderland. It's going to be a very interesting one right there between Enzo Maresca and Reggie Lebré. You do know Reggie Lebré, of course, the man, surely, was, of course, successful, and that was in midweek. Just yesterday, you should say, in the UEFA Europa League, where, of course, Sunderland defeated PSV. Was it Feyenoord actually winning them by 1-0? But anyways, Man City taking on Sunderland. A win for Man City is 1.31. A win for Sunderland is 10.0 odds, while you also have a draw at 5.80 odds. Well, of course, Monaco Lance also right there this wonderful evening. That game is today, by the way. Monaco taking on Lance in the French Ligue 1. A win for Monaco is pegged at 1.88 odds, while, of course, a win for Lance is a 4.15 odds. And, of course, for a draw, it's pegged at 3.80 odds. Nottingham Forest take on Coventry tomorrow. Coventry, can they get an inventory? And that is, well, after we get this one, cutsy for bed.
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0: So many good way man don't do, but now the bad ones they remember. But not with Fortbet. Are you there? No. It's all good with Fortbet. So may the Fort be with you. Friend of me, Samo, still here. My brother, last words before I let you go on the segment right now. Last words on the show. Come on.
1: Yes, sir. Thank you so much, my brother. The fourth best aviator is still very much live at this point in time.
0: Let them know.
1: So, this is where you get free bets right there. This is the platform you get the biggest free bets when it comes to playing aviator right here in Nigeria. No betting company does it better than fourth bet. So, right about now, go start playing that fourth best aviator. And trust me, you will be glad you did.
0: All right.
1: Right there. Remember, we also have a fair cash out exclusive to FutBet. Follow us on all our social media platforms on Facebook at FutBet Nigeria, on Instagram at FutBet _Nigeria, and of course on X at FutBet _NG. These are social media handle. FutBet continues to play for millions right here.
0: All right then, Fermi Sumo, big, big thank you to you. Of course, enjoy the weekend and of course make it a FutBet weekend as well. Thank you very much, my man.
1: Thank you so much for having me.
0: All right, Dad. Don't give me yow-wow. Hey. Ladies and gentlemen, you don't hear her now. Are you there? Oh, wait, pull my life. Ladies and gentlemen, that's about it on the FutBet Time and Radio. Right here, 99.3 Nigeria Info. I hope you get the credit a lot. And keep winning. Let's see for bet. All right, then, indeed, 99.3 Nigeria Info. We're going to break right now. When we come back, I'll be getting you ready for the big game tonight. Brentford up against Chelsea. What a matchup. Chelsea, of course, looking to bounce back from that draw against Hull City. Brentford, of course, you already know Keith Andrews and what he's brewing. But all that and more on the 8 o'clock hour. Let's go for a break, and I'll be back.

0: 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We'll be back in a moment.
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0: We're ready to go. 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I'm Anthony the Voice. And, well, I'm Femi and the gang. We're here. You know how it is. You know how it feels.
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0: Well, there you go. That feeling, that is BetKing. Welcome, well, to the BetKing part of the broadcast today. The very exciting 18th day in September 2026. Well, the build-up for the first Premier League game of the weekend is on. But BetKing is saying, you know what, The Voice? We got you all covered. Femi and the gang, we're with you. We're doing this with you. And we're so happy. We're so happy because BetKing is on the broadcast today. And when you talk about BetKing, it's all about being a king. It's all about being a king. It's all about being a king, right? You know one thing Nigerians don't joke with? Free things. Once it's free, everybody wants to be a part of it. This is what we say, wanting. That's it. So, talking about, this season, this football season, this Premier League season, think about all the things you can do locking in and being a part of what BetKing is bringing to the table. I tell you what, it's going to be massive talking about what BetKing have got for us, from BetKing Sports to virtuals, games, without bringing out one naira from your pocket. Yes, you heard me. Well, you can be a part of the reality all for free. 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And that's the BetKing Daily Award free to play. 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And this is me right now. 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I'm right on the platform right now. And yeah, Pamela is with me, by the way. Pam, how you doing, boo?
5: I'm okay, Anthony. I'm good. Can't quite say that international break is coming soon. No more club football. It just feels like it was just yesterday that the World Cup ended and all
0: right.
5: That. But yeah, you know, we're just going to enjoy it. Everything is football.
0: That's right. We're here for every bit of the action. Talking about the BetKing platform, www.betking.com. And be a part of all the offerings that they've got for you. 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You've got to go out there, sign up, and be a part of all the present from BetKing Sports, virtuals, and games without bringing out one naira from your pocket. 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You get the chance to enter the action and enjoy the excitement of the football season with free plays across your favorite BetKing product as well. Talking about being on the BetKing platform right now, well, Brentford-Chelsea, that's the game we've got for you. And that game starts in a bit. Chelsea to win have got 2.65. This is a crazy odd for Chelsea to win. Pam, are you there with me?
5: Of course, I'm 2.65? Here with you. Sorry, I was actually on the BetKing website right Ooh. Now trying to, you know, check what I can do quickly before the game starts.
0: 2.65?
5: It's okay. You know, their odds are big. They want you to enjoy.
0: Wow.
5: And enjoy.
0: I'm surprised. surely Brentford have got, I mean, lower odds, but the difference is perhaps just about 0.7 or so. Brentford to win is 2.57 and a draw is 3.65. Talking about the odds for that one, I mean, loads of games to come this weekend. Brighton against Arsenal. Brighton 4.90 to win. Of course, Arsenal are favourites. They've got 1.73 at the moment. And I think that the earlier you book these games, the better.
5: The better for you, yes. And sometimes it's good to book you when the game has started, because especially a few minutes into it, you know, people were expecting, oh, maybe Chelsea to score in 10 minutes, you know, as they've been scoring so much this season, or Brentford
0: right.
5: also. Mm-hmm. But then you now see that, and you just quickly, the odds will now get bigger. That's what I use anyway. So
0: wow.
5: you just see that. You can book one ahead of time and then book one while the game is going on. So enjoy best of both worlds.
0: Amazing. I mean, for those who are big on goals, well, you probably want to give yourself a chance as well. Seeing over 2.5 goals for Chelsea on the BetKing platform, 1.53. Chelsea have scored how many goals? 19 goals in the Premier League so far? Am I correct? Yes, I am. So, hey, they score loads of goals. So that tells you this game will have goals. Brentford themselves, they know how to score as well. So that should be one for you as well. Just in case you're joining us, welcome on board. We're 99.3. We are Nigeria Info. I'm Anthony the Voice. And this is, well, game on, but football frenzy activated in barely 5 minutes as we take you to the G-Tech Community Stadium where Brentford will be facing Chelsea. Chelsea. New beginnings for the Blues. A couple of big names out of the squad for Chelsea today. I don't know, maybe that's why the bookies probably is giving Chelsea a bigger odd here. I mean, in terms of winning this game, I guess we'll have to wait and see. We've got games across board as well. Basketball, tennis, games right on the platform. Don't forget, when you sign up,

0: clicks. But again, it will count as a shot on target for Brentford. And it's Yamaluk who will get that one off his right boot from just the arc of the 18-yard area centrally. Maybe should have fashioned a bit more power behind that. A drilling effort. And there you go. Brentford's first shot on target coming on the stroke of 37 minutes. Brentford 0, Chelsea 0.
1: That was a very, very great shot from Brentford. Just like you said, maybe he should have put more strength into that shot. By the end of the day, we know that one good shot stopper is there in it, in Debo Martinez, and he just got there easily, took that. But one thing I'm going to say, that Chelsea defense were nowhere to be found in that position there. It feels like they just let everything open for the Brentford player to go forward. I think they need to be very, very careful. You can see the way Brentford is defending so well. Chelsea need to replicate that.
0: And Cole Palmer enjoys operating in those half spaces off the right. And sometimes he gets tired and drops even deeper to become a deep line playmaker of some sort. Extraordinary talent. Extraordinary.
1: Of course, I mean, you can't blame him, Chelsea right now. Or me saying that, yeah, Valentin Barco is there with Anderson also, but they have to go help back in the defense because, you know, they're playing three at the back. So he has to come back to help in the midfield. We know that he knows how to switch play very, very easily. And we see that in this game, which is one of the reasons why he's the most rated player in this Chelsea team. He knows how to help the team defensively, in midfield, and also in the top.
0: And so, approaching the 48-minute mark. Now the GTEC community, one of these two need to take the initiative now. Igor Thiago in the centre circle for Brentford. He'll bring them upfield through Jadon Anthony. Scored some worldies last season for Burnley. One of them came against Manchester United at Turf Moor. Now Schuster for Brentford. Out wide on the far left-hand channel. Lewis Potter is there. Watched by Neto. Porter glides away into Damsgaard. And, well, again, some big dreams, but the reality doesn't say so. Now is rising and over Debo's goal. Right-footed from the Danish. And still Brentford 0, Chelsea 0. Keep your thoughts coming in. We'll take them. 0809-597-5805. I see the Blues going home without a point. Gideon from Delta State. Good evening, Femi and the gang. Great commentary, Nigeria. Info. Chelsea against Brentford match is going to end in a draw, he says. All right, thank you very much. I'll keep your thoughts coming in. We'll take them. What do you make of this fixture? And can Brentford claim the scalp of Chelsea? It feels like a while now since they won in the Premier League. Scored 6 goals against Leeds in the Carabao Cup. And that game saw the young man in midfield, 22-year-old Valentin Barco, score his debut goal and got an assist as well. And Danny Welbeck also reminded Chelsea fans, the older the wine,
1: the sweeter the juice.
0: All right, the sweeter the juice.
1: The older the berry, also the sweeter the juice. The older the grapes, the sweeter the wine. Anyone you want to call it.
0: Whatever the combination
1: sweet.
0: Is. As Chelsea look to come forward. Long ball by Cole Palmer, midway through the midfield. And it's a diagonal one towards the far right in channel. That Neto was the target, but was a challenging there. The referee called the free kick against him. And Brentford will have the turnover quickly. Where will Chelsea find that inspiration? There's just a lack of it at the moment. Brentford, this team possess a story of patience and reinvention. Now Chavaria rolling down the left side. Brilliant. Caught back the strike. Oh, and the young defender, Yannick Schuster, gets it in the way to deny Morgan Rogers from close range. That was destined for the far corner, Pamela.
1: Of course it was, and I think Rogers took that so quickly. He didn't think about that at all. Was trying to get the ball in. I think Pep Chavarria

0: excellently well driving that ball there. Saved them a goal. That was a very, very close one for Chelsea.
1: Yannick Schuster. Chelsea. Yannick Schuster. He's only 20 years. Who is playing at centre half. The corner now for Jordan Henderson. Right footed. Kelleher. Elevates himself into the air and gathers for Brentford. And then he does what you call the counted through, which have got Brentford up the pitch in the half of Chelsea in a moment. Mikkel Damsgaard, 25 yards away from goal. The cross into the area. Shada, the target, the strike blocked away by the Blues. Vitaly Janelt maintaining pressure. And then the strike from Porter into the waiting palms of Diebel Martinez. So, the shots on targets are coming now, isn't it?
0: Yes, of course, they're coming. I mean, but it's just been shot and blocked, shot and blocked, shot and blocked, which is so good. I like the fact that the players are very, very alert, very both sides. We saw it in Chelsea's half. We saw it in Brentford half just a few minutes ago. And now, again, we're seeing it in Chelsea's half. The both sides are trying to get a goal at least before halftime to calm things down. But I really do love the way the game is going. You can see that no side is bigger than any side here. They're both coming out to play good football.
1: 43 minutes of football played. Brentford 0, Chelsea 0. Like your 99.3 Nigeria info. Good evening, The Voice. Says, hope SV is fine. It's been a while you've had him on radio. It's been around, of course. Not sure how many times you've listened in the last few days.
0: It was around yesterday. We're absolutely on the game yesterday. Manchester
1: City. So, Sam is okay. Thank you for asking. 44 minutes. We're just a few seconds away from the halftime whistle of the G-Tech. It's been a Friday fixture. And I say that both sides really need to get this alive. There was an off-the-ball incident there involving Danny Welbeck. And the centre referee, Andy Manley, didn't call that. Yeah. And Levi Corwell was making the remonstrations. Madley was doing the explanations. Thought that was a free kick on second watch. Brentford have got it now. The Bees buzzing around. Damsgaard, hard to get the ball off him, but this time they eventually do. Chelsea, the quick turnover is poorly created. Brentford win it back almost immediately. And now the young defender, Yannick Schuster, of good possession. He was brought in from Liefering. In the Austrian league, he's only 20 years. He made his debut against Sunderland in the 1-0 draw earlier this season. The injury to Nathan Collins have been quite a worry for Brentford. Still not ready to return. Not forgetting they've also got centre-back Sepp Vandenberg, the Dutchman, who's also injured as well. Two big centre-halves injured. And there's a 20-year-old who is saying, don't worry, I've got the keys. Now Brentford up the left side, Lewis Porter. Long ball into the 18-yard area. And the target is Jadon Anthony. I couldn't bring that on the caution. Should be a goal kick to Chelsea.
0: Yes, that's a great opportunity. Yeah, about the youngster, Yannick, he came from Salzburg. So good. Started playing at 17-year-old from Leipzig, then went to Salzburg. Even played in the Champions League last season for Salzburg, and then came to Brentford. And I think he has done excellently well. Yeah, it's not every time you see someone just coming from other leagues and he's doing so well in the Premier League. We've seen him defensively be so good, right? I think his future is going to be very, very bright. The defence of Brentford all round has been so good. Lewis Porter on end has been excellently good. Chelsea a bit shaky, but still no goal yet, so you can still say they've been good. But 45 minutes, no goals. I mean, well, we have the second half of things to go either way.
1: Well, 60 seconds was added by the centre referee. That 60 seconds dissipates like a flash, and Brentford still retain some sort of invincibility tonight. Chelsea centre back

Yannick Schuster. And, well, Chelsea will go into the break for the first time this season. They have not scored in the first half. Well, can Brentford create something of memory? The second half on the horizon. For now, from the GTEC Community Stadium, it is Brentford 0, Chelsea 0.

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0: Welcome back to Football Frenzy. It's Pamela Pam Pam and the voice here. We just saw, you know, the first half of the Brentford and the Chelsea game, which is, you know, 0-0 at 45 minutes. We still have the next 45 minutes to see how it goes. And now we're going to get your thoughts. So you can call us at 0201-277-0993 or 0201-465-7190. And if you can't call but still want to send your thoughts, you can send us a message on WhatsApp at 0809-597-5805. And yeah, before we go to the phone lines, Anthony the Voice, what do you think about the first half?
1: It's hard to describe it because both sides haven't particularly covered themselves in glory. I mean, yeah, there have been some good parts, but just not a lot, really. Chelsea have had some good moments. Again, they get to the final third. They're not finding that cutting edge. Some good balls in there by Cole Palmer as well. All right, but they're not creating as many chances. I think that you have to create more to give yourself a chance of really scoring. Danny Welbeck, I mean, he's a centre forward who lost the ball played into his path. I can't really explain, but there's still that disconnect, especially with him. I've not seen any ball whipped into the box for his sake or, you know, trying to find him. So, yeah, it's one of those things. Sunderland, yeah, I mean, I'm not the best defensively now, especially post that Tottenham game. They've conceded in all the other games that they have played. So they are vulnerable. And Chelsea have got the best attack right now in the Premier League. And you're expecting them to, at the very least, take charge. Well, they're missing Pedro. And I tell you what, it's very visible. That combination, that understanding in the final third is just, you know, lacking today. So when we come back, we'll talk more and hear from the fans. Let's pay some bills.
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0: against Union Berlin right now. I mean, they should come and dash Brentford and Chelsea two goals each now. So that it will feel like a very, very good game, because, you know, people will not think a game is good if there are not goals. But yeah, the second half might change how everything went in the first half.
1: Well, just in case you're joining us for the first time tonight, a big hearty welcome to our coverage of the Premier League. Many thanks to our friends at Talk Sports that provide us the wings to fly. Chelsea is searching for a win after being humbled by Arsenal and brought down to earth by Hull City. Emi Martinez, Kowil Akrafafana, Barco Henderson, Neto Chavarria, Rogers, Cole Palmer and Danny Welbeck starting this one tonight and continuing in this second half. It's Kelleher, Coyote, Schuster, Ayer, Potter, Janot, Yamaluk, Nico Damsgaard, Jadon Anthony, Shada and Igor Thiago leading the line for Brentford. And so, what do you reckon will be the word from both managers? That's always the conversation when you come off the locker room at half-time. It should be what must have been said, and who do you reckon will take a lot of that into action?
0: I mean, I don't really know yet. Like I said earlier, the both sides have been playing so good.
1: Oh,
0: now
1: Chelsea
0: go forward.
1: Have a chance to come forward. Ball slipped into the path of Danny Welbeck. Has been crowded down by Schuster. I think there'll be a late flag in there. Yeah, late flag from Lennart, the assistant referee on the far side. Chelsea attacking from left to right in the second half in their black top and shorts, yellow socks and white for the numbering. And Brentford attacking from right to left in their red and white striped top, black shorts and black socks as well. Xabi Alonso watching animatedly on the sidelines. Just showing a bit of frustration at the late flag on Danny Welbeck's run. And so Chelsea have a chance to bring it upfield. And the central corridors now, Morgan Rogers. 10 goals last season in the Premier League for Aston Villa. 14 in all competitions. I think I'm more wowed by the number of assists, 12. As Brentford come forward, Luis Porter sweeping ball into the area. Cleared away, still inside for Brentford to Igor Thiago. Mikkel Damsgaard looping ball into the box. Oh, it's a thumping header. Not sure Martin has got a hand to that. Maybe he did, we'll see on second watch. But what a blistering attack from the Bees.
0: I mean, Anthony, that was so good. I thought that had gone in already. But, you know, when you look at the replay, you see that. I mean, it looked like Dibu had a hand, just a very, very tiny touch on the ball to just get it off there. But you can see that it bounced off the top bar and went up. I think that was just quite unlucky for Brentford there. And sometimes you see the ball bounce and then get into the net, but that just went up. But a great attempt. You can see that the Chelsea defence were lacking there. And immediately Brentford took the opportunity. I mean, if they get more opportunities like this, we reckon they're going to get more goals, many goals into the back of net.
1: That should have been a corner, by the way. On second watch, Diego Martinez got a fingertip to it. 52 minutes in, Morgan Rogers trying one from range. Again, it's what happens when there seems to be that lack of telepathy in the final third. That effort comes off a Brentford defender and will trickle up for a corner to Chelsea of the far right hand channel of their attack. There is Lacroix in that 18-yard area. Some of the big boys. Well, the corner is taken short by Neto into Rogers and then swept into the area by Chavarria. Brentford clear away and they look to turn defence into attack. A long ball into space. Igor Thiago is chasing. Chelsea recoups that one thanks to Cole Palmer. who is surprisingly in a defensive position. I'm wondering what he's doing there.
0: I mean, he has to help there. That, you know, I said it earlier.
1: Off the corner.
0: He is one player that you know, can give you everything you want. Beat in defense, beat in attack, beat in midfield. Is there to help the team. He is a team player. We see that when the defense is

0: something. It has to be there.
1: Well, it should be the final third creating that danger, not acting as an auxiliary centre-back.
0: I mean, well, what do you expect? It has to help the team when it's not, when they are not awake.
1: Right. Well, that's why it's a team sport. Mm-hmm. 53 minutes in, Brentford 0, Chelsea 0, right here on 99.3 Nigeria Info. Good evening, Tony and my baby girl. How is she your baby girl, Divine? She's not your baby girl, she's Pamela.
0: Oh, good evening to you too.
1: Oh, well, it's Friday. Would you accept that compliment?
0: Of course, it's Friday.
1: All right. Liverpool must sink the season. Okay, it's not Friday. It's Martins Williams from Ikorodu saying, please tell Friday not to throw stone in glass houses. Let's talk about the bees. Now they come forward. Igor Thiago into Damsgaard, inside the 18-yard area. Centrally now, Vitaly Janelt back to Damsgaard. The brilliant cross with the outside of his left boot. Doesn't find a Brentford player. This young man is a very skillful player, a very dangerous player at that as well. And you can see the idea there, Pam.
0: Of course I can see, just, you know, got the boy in the end, used the side of his right foot to kind of like chip that in. It should have gone to the far right side of the post, but the precision was not so good by Min. Great attempt, an opportunity to try to get a goal there.
1: Well, Mikkel Damsgaard making his fifth appearance tonight. Featured in every Premier League game so far this season. 33 games last campaign for the Bees. 4 goals and 4 assists as well. Always in and around in chance creation. I mean, not a lot in terms of directly being involved, but yeah, Michael Coyote. Again, I think it's the conversation of maybe Brentford collapsing to a back three and potentially a back five maybe helps the attacking quality, especially with what we've seen from them in recent times, where Michael Coyote have got room to roam, but today it's not been that. He's barely had that room to really attack Chelsea off the flanks.
0: At all. I mean, you can't. He can't do that, especially when you have this attack of Chelsea. Brentford needs him in the defence. You could see that even when it comes to the set pieces, we have not seen him as much. Throwings, we know that he's your best when it comes to throwings, corners and all that. We have not seen him. He has been more defensive today than an attacking fullback. And I mean, when you look on the right there, you have Rodgers there, you have Pep Chavarria, you also have Cole Powell there on the left flank of Chelsea. He needs to be very, very careful. Help defensively when he can. And yeah, but it's time for transition. You can then now see him go forward, but it just has to be very, very careful, especially against this insane Chelsea attack.
1: Lewis Porter with a brilliant forward pass off the outside of his left boot again. The target this time is the Brazilian Igor Thiago, who gets to the ball but doesn't keep it in play, and that's going to be a goal kick to Chelsea, who are attacking this second half from left to right on my screen. And 22 goals last season, Igor Thiago. His third season with Brentford, then joined the club from Club Bruges for over €30 million. And now Chelsea, can they make something of their own? 57 minutes played. Brentford 0, Chelsea 2. Chelsea 0. And I'm saying 2 because I was reading a message. Akira A from Shongota says Chelsea will win this match 2-0. Brentford 0, Chelsea 2. It's Brentford 0, Chelsea 0 now. Before you mislead me.
0: And yes, my other message says it's looking like a draw yet again for Chelsea. Good evening, Pampas. And Sam, well, this is not Sam, this is Anthony the Voice. Dim.
1: Oh, do I sound like, does that sound like Sam?
0: Oh, you know, maybe he heard Sam, so he thought this. Sam says, I want Chelsea to lose this match. Muyiwa from Owoje. Okay. How is my namesake when you are with Joe? It's fine, he's fine.
1: Yeah, he's okay. One of these days, we'll drag him to the studio.
0: Mm-hmm. Another person says, okay, Chooks says, Chelsea to win 2-0, Chooks from Ikorodu.
1: Now they come forward. The B centrally, Mikkel Damsgaard to Michael Coyote. Half Nigerian, half Italian. And, the conversation about having him, eventually be a part of the Nigerian setup at the moment. It's not particularly seeing the light of day. And, in terms of the international representation, still yet to be capped at senior level for Italy. But, of course, it's featured at under 19 and 21 for Italy. Michael Coyote. That's a real menace from set-piece situations, but not tonight. Chelsea have tamed him for the time being. Now the Blues looking to build from their own half. They give it away. One back by Brentford in the middle of the park. Some good combination play. Mikkel Damsgaard looks up. Cesar Onofigo, Thiago spills. The initial target was not Thiago. I'd reckon that was, Janel Vitali, who'll try to attack it, and then the pieces failing to Igor Thiago just behind him, and there was a left footer which was rising so high right into the GTEC stands. We're approaching an hour football played at the GTEC Community Stadium. At the moment, still Brentford nil. And a left-footed effort was rising as well. And again, I'm not sure what to make of this move. Palmer, Danny Welbeck into the area, Cole Palmer into the area, Morgan Rogers on the far side, actually Neto on the far side. And look at Chabi saying, you should cut the ball back.
0: Yes, but at the end of the day, you're seeing what has happened, putting the ball back in the box of Brentford and doing well. And sometimes you just need to be audacious, and it might work for you. Yes, it didn't work for him at that moment, but trying it again might probably work. I mean, all of them are players. Yes, they might be in a better position to score, but we're seeing situations where the player who is not in a better position scores the goal, and it's a beautiful goal.
1: Now, well, Brentford on the other end will win themselves a corner through Kevin Shanner. Kevin Shanner up on the scoring for Brentford in the game against Bournemouth. The 2-2 draw at the Vitality. Scored in this fixture last season. In fact, he scored the opener for Brentford, culminating in 8 Premier League goals last campaign. He's already got 3 this season. And it's only match day 5. Can he? Now they've got a corner. Mikkel Damsgaard loads one towards the back post. The bees sting. Jading Anthony. Right on course to power Brentford in front. The bustling bees blows Chelsea to bits. Befuddling by every stretch of imagination. The Blues bend to the B submission. And Jading Anthony, right there, to head home from close range after being assisted by his teammates. It looked to be Crystal Bayer, who got the touch to knock it back into the 6-yard area. He's never going to miss from that angle. Right on the line. And pouncing to a Chelsea net. Chelsea concede yet again, Pamela.
0: Of course, they were going to concede, especially from corner. They had an opportunity, many opportunities to get a goal from corner. They did it. This is Brentford's first corner of the season, first goal from a corner of the season, and it had to be the man, Jading Anthony. It's also his first goal of the season for Brentford. Has 3 assists in 6 games so far. And he was just there. I mean, Jed just took that corner. He headed that ball, and there was nothing Amy Martinez could have done. You see, Anderson and Martinez Martinez trying to talk to understand what's going on. But then again, it's a good game. Just one time Chelsea have come back from a losing position to win a game this season. The other time they drew. And now Brentford, that have not lost a game this season, have taken the lead. It's always a very, very dangerous one when they take the lead. They're going to hold on to that lead. And yeah, the sense of urgency for Chelsea, I think, is going to come up. But Brentford has done so well. An amazing goal that was.
1: For the fifth game and running, Brentford score fest. Well, make of that what you may. But if you remember, I did say that when they score first, bar the game against Spurs, they seem to always concede. So, over to you, Chelsea, probably. In the meantime, they've got some defending to actually do. Lewis Porter coming down the left side again. Left-footed crossing to the area. The target was got Thiago on the far side. Can't keep it in play. Cleared away upfield by Neto. And only as far as Cristóbal Ayer, who once again, at the heart of that Brentford's defence, commands operations for the Bees. It's the set pieces. It's been their weapon of mass destruction from last season. And again, that same set piece hurts Chelsea on this ground like it did barely 1 year ago when they last visited. Vitaly Anelt has got some run in him. He's still going into space, into Kevin Schadder, who strikes. Cleared away by Chelsea. Still inside for Brentford. Now Lewis Porter off the left side of the Etihad box. The crossing to the area. Emi Martinez needed to catch that. And that he did. 64 minutes in. Brentford 1, Chelsea 0.
0: You can see that goal has given Brentford more confidence to go, move forward, try to press, get another goal immediately, especially, you know, against this Chelsea side. That can outscore you when they want to. But that was a great goal. Great opportunity also to get another goal by Martinez. And it's now more allowed to get that. You can see that the goal considered was not his fault in any way. But yeah, good to finally see a goal in this game.
1: In terms of position, Pamela, what does Chelsea have in them at best?
0: Position. I just have to just give it to the attack. I think that's just the best.
1: And I'm talking about eventual finish. Like
0: in
1: looking
0: the
1: at them, yeah, from this point. What do you think they've gotten them at best?
0: I'm going to give them top four. It might look, you know, a bit crazy right now, but I'll give them top four. Reasons being, they're not going to play in Europe. Other teams are going to play in European competitions. Also, get tired, fatigue and all that. They have a good squad depth, so if players are injured, they'll be able to go there. I mean, playing one game, it's just, it might just be like the Manchester United of last season that, okay, I at a certain point had to and then got into it. Because if Chelsea did not do that this season, then it's going to be a very, very sad one for them. You can't be world champions and not be in Europe for one season and then the other season. But I'm just going to give them top four. I don't know, around three, four, thereabout. I would have put Liverpool there, but they are also very, very shaky this season. So I put Chelsea in top four.
1: Now Chelsea come forward. Neto cuts inside. Looking to find the strike. Runs into a body of Bees who deny him. It's blocked away. And it forces Chelsea all the way back. Wesley Fofana off the right side of his own half into Valentin Barco. And Chelsea will reorganise themselves and go again. It's been 0-0, 2-2, 0-0, 2-2 in the last four meetings here.
0: Mm-hmm.
1: We're going to have another 2-2. Can't be 0-0 at the very least.
0: Or 1-0 and everything.
1: Or 1-0. Or 1-1.
0: Yeah, let Brentford finally win.
1: Oh, are you? Is that what part of you is wishing Brentford to win?
0: Well, not wishing. At the end of the day, you just have to give it to a team I won't say Brentford have been better than Chelsea. Defensively, yes, all right. But yeah, they have the lead right now. And we know that once they've gotten the lead, they're going to close down everywhere. Chelsea's fault for not finishing, you know, all the chances that they've gotten. And as a football lover, regardless of whatever club you support, you want the team that play best or have the opportunity to score more goals to win. So Brentford will have to win if they keep up like this. And Chelsea, maybe it's going to be a wake-up call for them if they get to lose
1: the
0: game.
1: Can they wake up? They have a corner. Morgan Rogers won that corner off the left side of the attack. The corner is taken short, and it's swept into the 18-yard area of the left side. And again, the young man, Schuster, avails himself. Morgan Rogers forcing the issue here for the Blues. And Jordan Henderson will pick the ball again for yet another corner as we approach the 68th minute of this fixture. Can Chelsea go direct now? Jordan Henderson whips it into the area. And Kelleher misses the ball. Cleared away by his defenders. It comes to his rescue. It's sent back into the area again for Brentford. Or for Chelsea, I should say. Kelleher punches clear. Now Chelsea, Neto. Off the far right hand channel. Ball into the 18-yard box. A long ball again. Spills into Palmer on the half volley. Cleared away by Brentford. And the Bees have a chance to turn the first into attack. It's 3v3. Brentford coming forward on the right side. Shudder into Thiago. Spills towards the other side to find Porter. In the central corridor, it's Mikko Damsgaard down for Brentford. Oh, and then the offset flag goes up. It's straight offside on that occasion. Mikko Damsgaard. But how about this? The corner from Henderson, Pamela.
0: That corner was just so close. You can see Kelleher was off his line, trying to get the ball. If a Chelsea player just looking for Fana there, he should have taken that shot immediately, but he didn't. A Brentford player had to take that off, clear the lines immediately for them. And they tried to turn defense into attack, which was so, so good. But then they got into the 18-yard box and decided to slow these things down and didn't get another goal. They should have gotten another goal if they were just so fast with that. But you can see them, they've gotten one. They're not sitting back to defend. They're still trying to attack, and I think which is a good one.
1: So, we'll see the exits of Michael Kayode and Yamaluk, and we'll see the introduction of Mamadou Sangare. He'll be joined by Aaron Hickey, who joined from Bologna. A very exciting player, wing back, can also operate as a natural left back as well. Aaron Hickey. So, you'd say some sort of fresher legs for Keith Andrews' Bees, who have got the lead. The 24-year-old Malian, Mamadou Sangare, who joined from Lens in the Ligue 1, was part of the Lens side who pushed Paris Saint-Germain for the better part of last campaign. He played 29 times in the league and scored 3 goals. Interestingly, made 4 assists, but beyond these statistics of goals and assists, it's the walk rate of Mamadou Sangare. And we'll see if he brings that tonight. 70 minutes on the clock. Brentford 1, Chelsea 0. Now Chelsea, off the right side, ball into the 18-yard box, the cross. Welbeck penalised for pushing the defender right in front of him. I would like to think that's Schuster. Absolutely. And that's going to be a foul and a free kick to Brentford. And just inside their own 18-yard area.
0: Now you can see tension flying, everything moving. The players, or the Chelsea players, are trying to see how they can get another goal. But I think it's a very interesting one on bringing Sangare on. He's going to lock down that midfield. You know, we spoke earlier about how Chelsea do not really have the quality, especially with Caicedo. We saw what Sangare did with Lens last season. Even won the Coupe de France against Nice, which was so, so good for them last season. That's been good for Brentford also. Scored goals with Lens, have not been able to score any goal with Brentford so far, but has had assists. Bringing him on right now, good fresh leg against this Chelsea tire team. But now we're seeing Chelsea do substitutions of their own.
1: The Premier League is difficult, Pamela.
0: Oh, it is, it is.
1: And then, I mean, there will be conversations about it. If it is, how are we seeing the likes of City and Arsenal really dominate? But you go to any ground and you could get hurt. Really?
0: Yes, of course.
1: Xabi Alonso have now made his own move. Giovanni Kenda will come on for Danny Welbeck. Not the night he would have expected for his 400th Welbeck. And Josh Achiapong will come on for Wesley Fofana. What do you make of those dwarf changes from Chabot.
0: I think at this moment, Welbeck going back means Palmer is going to play as the nine right now, or Morgan Rodgers will play as the nine. Kwenda is so good on the right and on the left, a very fast and explosive winger, 19-year-old, was playing for Sporting CP last season. Excellent. One of the players that was missing against that Sporting CP and Arsenal match, where I was saying that if he was present, I think he would have done something great for them. I think coming to Chelsea with this team, great players, he'll be able to do something here. Now with Estevao not here, he'll be able to handle the wing, whatever wing is. And Acheampong, excellent youngster too in the defence. Fofana needed to rest. You could see that he was already tired, made mistakes. We should have given Chelsea a goal there when he had an opportunity, but didn't. It's also good to bring fresh legs into the game to help these players. But let's see, two youngsters against these experienced players, and now they've gotten the lead already. It's going to be a tricky one for Chelsea, but they will. I do believe that they will help Chelsea, both in defence and in attack.
1: Something happened when Brentford scored. Jordan Henderson had a heated conversation with Emi Martinez to understand what happened there, but clearly one wasn't happy with the reaction of the other. Now combination play from Brentford as they come forward. Now the final pass stopped in the strides. Vitaly Janets on that run. Chelsea win it back, dipping their own half. Now they bring it forward. They've got to throw a caution to the wing now to find something off this game. Giovanni Kinda takes his place on the far left hand side into the heart of midfield. Jordan Henderson for Chelsea. And Josh Acheampong switching towards the far right hand channel. There is Neto there for company. He's watched by Porter. Acheampong gets involved, still on the right channel. Chelsea, 74 minutes of football played. Brentford 1, Chelsea 0. And it's the Blues now trying to dictate the action. They need a response and they need it fast. And Brentford maintaining their shape at the moment. Pep Chavarria, Kenna off the left side of their attack for Chelsea. And Maxence Lecuona gets involved. Intricate passing in between the lines. Morgan Rodgers, Palmer again. Some off-the-ball challenges. Referee allows play to proceed. Brilliant crossing to the area of the left side by Kenna. Cleared away. Still inside for Chelsea. Barco whips it into the 18-yard area. Cleared away. Brentford have a chance to bring it forward. It's 2v1. Mikael Damsgaard have got Igor Thiago for company. Thiago flicks it back to Damsgaard. The attack breaks down. That should have been 2-0 easily.
0: I mean, it should have been 2-0, but you could see what they were trying to play there. Took the run immediately, got it to Thiago. Thiago realized that he had two players with him and just tried to give a cut back there, but it got run into the hands of a Chelsea player, and there was nothing to be done at that moment. But a great play, the execution, I'll give it 70% of that. But with more practice, I think they're going to get it and communicate better.
1: And communication between Damsgaard and Igor Thiago there. I'm not sure Damsgaard expected the flick, what you call the back flick, into Mikael Damsgaard's part. Chelsea have themselves a corner on the opposing end. Jordan Henderson taking short, back to Neto. The space opening up, the crossing to the area. And it's a B who clears away. The strike from range comes in there. And Chelsea players are clamouring for a penalty. Andy Mildley, I'm not sure he saw anything like that. Valentin Barker is the man who's down inside the 18-yard area. Emi Martinez launches it back into the heart of that Brentford's half. And I'm sure we'll check this again. What happened here was Valentin Barker was trying to take the strike on the half volley. And, there was a coming together between himself and Mamadou Sangare. I'm not sure that's a penalty, Pam.
0: No, I don't think it's a penalty. It wasn't intentional. Sangare was going for the ball. I could see that his eyes were off. The same thing with Valentin Barker. But yes, he just collided. I don't think it was intentional at all.
1: Yeah, so Andy Mardley just doing some final checks with Jared Gillett, who is on VAR today. I'm sure this will be checked and cleared, and so it will. 7 minutes. Brentford still lead 1-0 against Chelsea at the G-Tech Community Stadium. It's interesting because we're having two goalkeepers who so far this season have made more saves than any. 15. And, well, Emi Martinez, a few times has been caught upon tonight. He's done the job. Can his team help him now? Cole Palmer for Chelsea, up the right side, cleared away by Brentford, still inside for the Blues. Cole Palmer on the edge of the 18-yard area. Past to Neto off the right channel. Now Chelsea. Brentford defending very deep. Neto, can he create those overloads? The ball into the part of Barco. Squares into the 18-yard box. Still Chelsea. In between bodies and then the eventual strike from Palmer. I think it took a touch on its way through. Should be a corner to the Blues. And that's what you want to see. The response from the Blues. Can they convert this into a goal now?
0: They've had like 7 corners in this match and I've not been able to convert that. But I think that was very silky from Palmer. You know, dribbled one, dribbled two, skilled and you know, turned around but couldn't get the end product. But maybe they will from this corner.
1: This corner is out on the far left-hand side. Jordan Henderson delivers. Headed away by Christopher Ayer. Spills. Well, into Kenda. Out wide now. Into the 18-yard area. Long ball. And the search was for Achiepong on the far side. It was headed away by Mamadou Sangare, who was locked in here defensively. Chelsea have themselves another corner. Neto standing over this one. It's off the far right-hand channel. Chelsea attacking from left to right. The corner is taken short into Morgan Rogers. Sent back in by Neto. Kelleher comes off his line. Two-fisted punch away. Giovanni Kenda now off the left channel for the Blues. Can they find the response into space? In midfield now, Chelsea. Jordan Henderson, Valentin Barker gets involved to Kenda. Into the 18-yard area, applies the cross again. It's blocked. It's blocked. And Kenda's looked really good since coming on, to be fair.
0: Yes, of course, very, very good. Was one of the highest prospects from Portugal two seasons ago, last season. I do think he's going to succeed in this Chelsea side, especially when he's given opportunities. But yes, will be quite difficult to do something as much as he would expect in this Brentford game, because Brentford are not letting anything happen. But it's good to see a talent like that shine through.
1: So 18 minutes on the clock. Chelsea have a corner off the far left hand side. It's taken short, walked into the path of Giovanni Kenda, who will like to strike from range into bodies, cleared away, and then there was a foul, an off the ball situation. That'll be a free kick for Brentford. We'll see the introduction of Malik Diouf and Ouattara getting ready to come on. So Keith Andrews, this is two-edged sword. Ouattara, who is very, very fast. Malik Diouf, who can cross with great quality. Jadon Anthony will take a bow. It's a big goal for Jadon. And again, he's earned his 2K already.
0: Just look at that goal again.
1: So yeah,
0: header to header and into the back of the net. And you can see the substitution from Keith Andrews, who is a very, very fine man anyways. You know, he's so pleasant to look at. But yeah, back to discussion. That substitution was so good. I think at this moment, 81 minutes, close down everywhere. You're bringing your strongest defenders and people that you know you can actually depend on when it's getting rough. And it looks like Chelsea are trying to do something. And that's why I just had to bring that substitution. Lockdown everywhere as usual. Stay 1-0 is a very, very solid win against this Chelsea side.
1: 82 minutes. Brentford holding on. Malik Diouf will go to right back, replacing Lewis Porter. Dango Ouattara will go to left wing, representing, or you say replacing, Jadon Anthony. So, Chelsea, what have you got for us? Now they come for it. Midway through the pitch, Valentin Barker gets involved as well. Off the left channel. And Levi Corwell into Lacroix. A low drive centrally. Brentford caught it out, and it's a brilliant ball into the part of Kevin Schaller. 1v1 with the goalkeeper, Anigo Thiago, there to provide the rebound. These bees are rampant. And Chelsea's blues submerged. Igor Thiago, 22 goals last season. He's back in business. And Chelsea on the edge of searching for the equaliser have been brought down to planet Earth. Oh, this will be checked. This will be checked, and it did look like just maybe Kevin Schaller might have been just marginally offside. But Pam, how about this for a line-breaking pass from Mikkel Damsgaard?
0: I mean, just so quick, immediately he took the ball. See, you can see that he tried to take that shot. I mean, Martinez saved that. But then again, Igor Thiago was just it. And this is one thing about having that striker instinct. Corey was meant to clear that ball, didn't he? Igor Thiago took the ball, one touch on the air, pushed it back in. And it looked like it was over. Beautiful goal, beautiful play. Chelsea were very, very risky there. I mean, none of the defenders were there, like Martinez. And now they've conceded two. It's 3 minutes. I don't think there's anything that can be done right now for Chelsea.
1: This will be checked, if anything. And we'll see. Kevin Schaller, was he onside? I think this. It's now 23 Premier League goals on the key. I'm sure if I were him, I'll give him a peck. 85 minutes of football played. There'll be a yellow card. I'm trying to understand who that is for. 85 minutes in. Brentford have the comfort they need going into the final embers of this. Mamadou Sangare on Valentin Barker. So that yellow card will go the way of Brentford. Again, Mikkel Damsgaard. What a player. A joy to watch. Chelsea, can they turn it around? It's not impossible. Igor Thiago as well. I did say that he took off his shirt while celebrating that goal. He'll get booked as well. Son says, see how angry Henderson was when Chelsea conceded. Martinez should not be conceding that. He's conceding some silly goals. And says, but Sanchez was the problem. He didn't tell us your name. Chelsea have got a free kick on the left side of their attack. Very close to the throwing line. Taken by Morgan Rolges. Cleared away. Still Chelsea. Levi Colwill will go all the way back to Emi Martinez. Sun says, they can't tame us, but B, don't sting them. Todd Burley left and Chelsea decided to celebrate it with a loss. The game is not over, Tyre. Good evening, Tony the Voice, please. What's the difference between Martinez and Sanchez? I want Chelsea to lose because of Pamela. She has developed hatred for Manchester United lately. Anonymous. Have you, Pam?
0: Lately.
1: Are you guilty of charge?
0: No, it's not lately. That's been from time immemorial.
1: Wow.
0: So it's not lately.
1: We'll see Valentin Barco take a bow. Again, it's hard to judge this young man. It's a tough league. And we'll see the introduction of Nicole Jazuli. Chelsea aficionados may want to pay attention to this young man. He's 16 years of age. He's a central midfielder. And he'll come on here. Same we'll see for Estevao, who will come into this game as well. There being a couple of changes. Stival and Fabio Carvalho will come into the action as we, we'll confirm the changes in a bit. Play will restart immediately as Brentford come forward through Igor Thiago and they win themselves a corner. Maxis Lacroix ensuring the damage is not done again. Brentford have a corner. So it is Valentin Bakker for Nicole Zazuli and Pedro Neto for Stivao.
0: I mean, good substitution, but it's already quite late. We can see that they're already interviewing Jadon Anthony there. At this moment, it's like, it is over for Chelsea. This is their second loss of the season, and Brentford has still not lost any game so far. And now, of course, when you look at the table, Brentford is sitting above Chelsea. The Premier League for you.
1: So, the corner, eventually.

0: Mounting to nothing from a Brentford perspective. Earlier on we saw the introduction of Fabio Carvalho, who scored the late equaliser here last season. He'll come on for Mikkel Damsgaard, the tormentor-in-chief. Now Chelsea into the dying embers of this game. Maybe they pull one back, maybe they pull two back. It's possible. We've seen it happen time and time again, but we've got to start from somewhere. Giovanni Kenna of the left side of Chelsea's attack into Colwill. Now Maxence Lacroix, Wesley Fofana, who have been taking off earlier on. So Joshua Chipong, and instead maintaining some deal of possession from a Chelsea perspective. Now Jordan Henderson on the halfway line, looking for options. Where does he go? He goes to the right, where there is a bit of support from the youngster, Nicole Jazuli. Back to Maxence Lacroix. Now Colwill gets involved, switched towards the far left-hand channel. Kenna looking for the overloads, cleared away by Malik Diouf. Igor Thiago chasing everything in the air. Just a bit more effort, a bit more zeal. These bees are rampant. And, well, Keith Andrews, a dream start this will be if he can get this over the line. It's a win that will take them to third on the table if they can wrap it up. Now Kendall, glancing past players. Brilliantly done by Kendall into Palmer, centrally. About 25 yards away, brilliant passing to sides to find Nicole Jazuli. I think his best touch lets him down. And Brentford clear the alliance. Chelsea will be in seventh, all things being equal, pending when other teams play. Pep Chavarria off the left channel was where just on the stroke of 90. Brentford 2, Chelsea 0. What about the run from Kevin Shadder? That was checked and cleared. And again, now the heart of hurting Chelsea for the second season in Rotterdam. We'll see 5 minutes of additional time at the G-Tech, Pamela.
1: Yes, of course, 5 minutes for Chelsea to continue living this pain, or for Brentford to get another, because as it's going, I don't think Chelsea will get any goal, or they can leave here with a draw. It's going to be very, very difficult for them to do that. I think Brentford is just going to waste the time. Yeah, the bees are strong, and they're strong very, very deep.
0: Chelsea now moving the ball from left to right. They need some more urgency in that final third. Lacroix to Colwill, and then out wide. Kenna gets involved again up the left channel, and every time he gets the ball, these bees are just all over him. Chelsea, some good combination player. That's a free kick for sure, and it's Yannick Schuster stopping Morgan Rogers, who was getting into his strides up the left side. And now a chance for the Blues to deliver something into the 18-yard area. I don't know really if Jordan Henderson is the answer for Chelsea.
1: Oh well, of course, that's what you see, that when it was coming, or when they announced him, the Chelsea fans were not happy about that. I think he's already quite old, should still be.
0: Or maybe we'll say, I mean, if Caicedo and maybe Lavia, who surprisingly have not come on today. Really shocking.
1: I don't know what's wrong with Lavia, but you know, I think they're taking precautionary measures because Lavia is very, very, very injury prone. But yes, let's just see.
0: So, Chelsea have a free kick. It's 25 yards away from goal. It's tilting towards the right side, or you'd say the left side of their attack. There is Palmer who's standing over this. Does look like he'll go for a cross. So he loops one into the 18-yard area. It's a free header. Lacroix cannot keep that down. Goal kick, Brentford. As we're into the final 2 minutes of this game, where do Chelsea go from here? Well, it's been one of those performances that you just maybe make a case for the players who are being absent. The likes of Pedro, the likes of Reece James. A lot of leaders missing in this Chelsea team today. But I'm not sure there are room for excuses in the Premier League, isn't it?
1: No room for excuses at all. When you sleep, someone is going to move forward. And now we've seen that Brentford have done that. I think Chelsea need to go back and realise a lot and understand what is going on in the stadium, that they can't win here. What is happening? We can't even say that the fans are aggressive. It's not like the St. James Park where you feel like, oh, even just entering the stadium, you can feel the intensity already. But that's just something there. And sometimes you just have to say history is still going to be history. And yes.
0: And so we're into the final embers. Brentford have themselves a throw just off the left channel of their attack. And that's what where you want to be when you're leading. Malik Diouf will be ready to take this, and he'll take all his time. Yes, well, it will be Kevin Shanna now. But Diouf, Shanna, he's got a long throw in his locker, headed away by Chelsea, into Peter Janelt, back to Shanna, into the Italian box, the sweet ball, and it's three. Game, set, and match. And it is Fabio Carvalho again against Chelsea. The final nail on the coffin. These bees are not just stinging, they are swallowing Chelsea. Brentford, for sure, will seal the 3 points with three devastating goals. It is Brentford 3, Chelsea 0.
1: Of course, that was expected. You know, I said earlier that Brentford will probably get another goal and Chelsea will not. And they've gotten it, Fabio Carvalho. We know he scored the equaliser against Chelsea last year, which is so good. And now he just came on the 87th minute and have gotten a goal already. Meanwhile, Chelsea players were there from the first minute and have not gotten another goal. Brentford seriously deserve and really deserve this win. I mean, it's already done for at this moment.
0: Wow! It's a performance for the ages. Barely 1 year ago, it was a late goal in the 93rd minute. Today, it's one in the 95th for Fabio Carvalho. He leaves to play against Chelsea. Well, and so Chelsea come forward. Morgan Rogers off the right side, driving into the 18-yard box. The cross is blocked away. It's a corner kick for Chelsea in this dying embers. Seconds away from the referee's whistle now. Keith Andrews, what have you done? Well, Chelsea have a corner. It's a left-footed drive. The corner eludes everybody and ghost away for a goal kick, but there'll be no goal kick because that will be the final whistle. It is game, set, and match. The final whistle shrills through the cool West London air, bringing the cutting on a night of pure tactical ecstasy for the host. The bitter taste of despair for the visitors. Brentford have done it. 3-0 against Spurs on the opening day of the Premier League. Another London side put to the sword.
2: More conversation. And
0: it's finished. At the G-Tech Community Stadium, goals from Jadon Anthony, Igor Thiago and Fabio Carvalho takes Brentford up the table to third with 9 points, and Chelsea will lick their wounds. It is finished at the G-Tech. It is Brentford 3, Chelsea 0.
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